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2: Well, good morning. Logan's weather word for this feel-good Friday. Remaining partly cloudy. The sun is peeking through at the moment, thank goodness. Light southeasterlies and a moderate UV rating is in place. Another cold night ahead. Temperatures will fall to between 3 and 11 degrees. Heading for a top today of 22. It's coming up to 6 past 10. And we're currently sitting on 18 degrees. And that is the very latest in news, sport and weather right here on Logan's favourite feel-good radio station, 101 FM.
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Friday morning show. The Venga boys and girls are getting it together. Oh, yeah. Have you seen the clip to that one? Shalalala. It's coming up to 10 minutes past 10. I'll be crossing over to Acting Senior Sergeant Kushlat Rawati, who is the officer in charge of the Browns Plains Police Station, shortly. And today we'll be talking about Jack's Law. Remember that? Yeah.

0: Toots and the Maytals, a little bit of Friday morning reggae. Can't beat that, can you?
1: Too much of anything is not good for you, baby. But

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4: It is the Police Report, of course, and Acting Senior Sergeant Kushla Rawati, Officer in Charge at the Browns Plains Station, joins me. Good morning, Kushla. How are you?
5: Good morning. Thank you for having me.
4: Our pleasure. Nice to have you on the show. Today, very important topic, Kushla. We're talking about Jack's Law. First of all, can you start by explaining to our listeners just what is Jack's Law? Remind us.
5: So Jack's Law is Queensland legislation that gives police the power to use handheld metal detection devices, which we refer to as WANs, to scan people for knives and other dangerous weapons in public places. So the law was introduced in memory of 17-year-old Jack Beasley, who was tragically killed in a stabbing incident on the Gold Coast in 2019.
4: Indeed, yeah, 7 years ago, my goodness me. So why was this law initially introduced? What was the reason behind it?
5: Well, the law was introduced to reduce knife crime and improve community safety. So the legislation was designed to help police detect dangerous weapons before they can be used to cause harm and to discourage people from carrying knives in public.
4: Yeah, we've seen this on the TV, Kushla, but explain to us, how does a wanding operation, how does it actually work?
5: So what happens is police use a handheld metal detector to scan a person and, if necessary, their belongings. The process is quick, usually only takes a minute or two, and it doesn't require physical contact between police and the person being scanned.
4: Okay, having said that, where can police conduct these scans? Anywhere?
5: So originally, Jack's Law focused on safe night precincts, but has since expanded. So now police can conduct scans in a range of public places, which includes transport hubs, shopping centres, entertainment precincts, sporting venues and other public spaces under the new expanded legislation.
4: Indeed. So have the laws made a difference, do you think?
5: They have. The law has made a big impact, with more than 1,000 weapons being removed from the community through these wanding operations. It is evident that this demonstrates the effectiveness in the law in identifying people carrying weapons and preventing potential incidents.
4: Yeah, we see, obviously, on the media and television that especially young people are still carrying knives. But what happens if somebody is found carrying a knife? What is the procedure there?
5: So if police locate a knife or another weapon on a person, they will assess whether the person has a lawful reason for carrying it. If they don't have a reasonable excuse, the weapon can be seized and the person may face significant penalties, which could include fines or imprisonment.
4: Are there any reasons why people should be carrying a knife, Kushla?
5: No, not usually, unless it's for, I guess, recreational reasons, hunting and stuff like that.
4: Okay, so what message does Jack's Law send to the community?
5: The core message is that carrying a knife in public is not acceptable and it puts lives at risk. So the law is intended to create safer public spaces and encourage people to think twice before carrying a weapon.
4: Yeah, we mentioned at the start of the chat that, Jack Beasley, 17-year-old, tragically killed in the stabbing incident on the Gold Coast back in 2019. I've got to ask you, finally, what should listeners remember about Jack's Law? What's the thing we can take away from it all?
5: So Jack's Law is all about prevention. So it's designed to help police detect weapons before they're used, improve public safety, and honour the memory of Jack Beasley by working to prevent similar tragedies from happening in the future.
4: Absolutely. So very, very important. Kushla, many thanks for taking time out and joining me on the show this morning.
5: Thank you for having me.
4: There we go. That is Acting Senior Sergeant Kushla Rawati, Officer in Charge at the Browns Plains Police Station, on the police report this morning. 26 minutes past 10 right now.
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It's all about the music here at Logan City's number one. As we say, every song we play, this happens to be somebody's favourite. That's one of my favourites from the album Tango in the Night, back to 1987, written by Chrissy McVie, performing, of course, lead vocals. And everywhere. My goodness, 10:30, that means one thing. Coming up very, very shortly, well, Celebrity Trivia Quiz. It could be you. Who knows? Today's Celebrity Trivia Quiz coming up very shortly. Another $50 Oz Venue voucher up for grabs. In the meantime, good morning, PMG. Love you.

0: Every Sunday from noon, we'll take you back to the music that shaped a decade. 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
5: 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Now, today's celebrities were part of a British-American supergroup formed in LA back in 1988. Now, they had several hit records, including a couple of albums. They became dormant after 1991, never officially reunited, although the individual members continued to collaborate on each other's solo projects at various times. They were what's called a roots rock band, described as perhaps the biggest supergroup of all time. One of the group members was a guy called Tom Petty, who was the lead vocalist on a song called I Won't Back Down. 3808-8101. If you can name this supergroup, 3808-8101. Okay, to go into the draw to win.

Police from 83. Massive hit for those guys there. Boney M as well with No Woman, No Cry. Logan City's number one coming up to 12 minutes away from 11 o'clock. Today's celebrity trivia quiz. Well, they were part of a British-American supergroup formed in LA back in 1988. The Traveling Wilburys, of course. Formed in LA back in 88, consisting of Bob Dylan, George Harrison, Jeff Lynne, Roy Orbison, and not forgetting Tom Petty. Now, they all adopted various nicknames along the way. Bob Dylan was called Lucky, George Harrison was Nelson, Jeff Lynne was Otis, Roy Orbison was Lefty, and Tom Petty, Charles T. Jr. I notice in the Rolling Stone press book, the new Rolling Stone Encyclopedia of Rock and Roll, the Traveling Wilburys are described as the ultimate supergroup. Lineup that represented four eras of rock music history and included three indisputable gods in Dylan, Harrison and Orbison. Yeah, indeed. A lucky winner today, not forgetting Judith. Judith from downtown Eagleby. G'day, Judith. Congratulations. You picked up that $50 AusVenue company voucher with many thanks to our sponsor, Fitzy's at Logan Home. We have got time. A double play from the Travelling Wilburys.

classics from the Travelling Wilburys, Handle with Care, and End of the Line. Congrats to Judith from downtown Eagleby, our lucky winner this morning. Don't forget, 11:15, the Lost 45 comp's coming your way.

0: Well, the year was 1979, and that was the Bee Gees' contribution, apparently, to the Music for UNICEF Fund. And, of course, made its way to the group's 13th original album, Spirits Having Flown Too Much Heaven. It is coming up to 14 minutes past 11. That means one thing. Very nearly time for today's Lost 45.
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0: It is time to give away a dinner for two valued up to $100 at the Bullumbarra. The Medic thanks again to our sponsor at Club Beanley. Today's Lost 45, well, features one of the best-known and most recognised personalities in British show business back in the 60s. Now, this particular lady also achieved two top 10 hits on the Australian charts. She was born Catherine Ethel O'Rourke. Okay, Catherine Ethel O'Rourke, 3808-8101. If you can remember her stage name, that's what we're looking for, the stage name, 3808-8101.

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1: Oh, what a classic it is on Logan City's 101 OMC, the Otari Millionaires Club from Kiwi, of course. And how bizarre. Better Be Good to Me from the lovely Tina Turner. And All She Wants to Do is Dance from Don Henley. It's 27 minutes away from midday. Well, the last 45 competition, so many callers, only one winner. Kathy Kirby, she was born Catherine Ethel O'Rourke. Back in the summer of 1963, she became a regular on the musical TV program Stars and Garters. That was her very first hit, Dance On. Peaked at number one here in Australia, as did the original version by The Shadows. Yeah, best known for a cover version of a song called Secret Love, and also for representing the UK in the 65 Eurovision Song Contest. She finished second place. Also became very popular as a pin-up girl back in the day, for those guys that remember that. Sadly, she passed away from a heart attack in 2011 at the tender age of 72. Kathy Kirby, today's Lost 45. Sue Turner from Rochdale South, lucky winner today. Good on you, Sue. You've won that, of course, that dinner for two, valued up to $100 at the Bulimbarra, with many thanks to our sponsor at Club Bean Lee. Ah, oh, there you go. Oh, we just cool it down just a tad on the Feel Good Friday morning show. Cool in the gang. Ah, oh, yeah, it's too hot, hot, hot.

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Lisa Stanfield here at Logan City's 101, all around the world. Listen, if you're not doing anything tomorrow, don't forget Groves Christian College at Kingston hosting their community fair tomorrow, the 1st of August, from 1 p.m. to 6 p.m. Now, there'll be rides, food trucks, animal farm, pony rides, and many more activities, and finishing with fireworks at 6 p.m. Everybody is more than welcome. That's the Groves Christian College Community Fair at 70 Lockton Street at Kingston. Talking of good things, I just noticed some musical events that took place on this day way back in time. Cliff Richard, who achieved his very first UK number one hit with a song called Living Doll on this day in 1959. Neil Sedaka on the same year recorded O'Carroll, and Elvis made his triumphant return to the stage at the International Hotel in Las Vegas in 1969. Now, this marked his very first live concert appearance in almost 8 years. The sold-out four-week residency revitalized his career and launched a historic 7-year run on the Las Vegas trip.

That is Ricky Lee Jones here on the Feel Good Friday Morning Show. Chucky's in love. Well, another show comes to a close. Greg Tiernan, he's in after the midday news. He'll keep you company between 12 and 3. Have a great weekend, whatever you get up to. Take care, stay safe, catch you back next week. Bye-bye for now.

0: with another 70s lunchbox, theming today about holidays, the ideal holiday. Well, I've just come back from holiday, so I thought, well, today we might have a look at some of the songs that sort of sum up what my holiday was all about. Just imagine we went to the town of 1770 up the Agnes Waters, beautiful spot too. We had some sunshine, we had showers and rain, strong winds, powerful surf conditions. When the sun came out, we had sunburn, and we also saw migrating whales as well too. So some of the songs today, that's what we're doing. We're just rolling out some of those memories and some of those biggest hits from the 70s, all about holidays today. Coming up shortly, we are going to be looking at Walking in the Rain, because on the first day and the second day, my lovely wife and I, we walked on the beach, and guess what? It bucketed down rain. The wind was wild. It was a great time. It was a fantastic time as well too. But we also had a very relaxing time too. At that beautiful Bay Area as well too. So we've got a couple of great songs coming up shortly on the Lunchbox right here at Logan Cities 101.
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0: Good afternoon from Logan Cities 101. You are listening to the 70s Lunchbox. Great to have you along this afternoon. Well, there you go. Some more memories from my holiday. And we checked out some great walking in the rain with Cheetah. We had quite a few showers on the first couple of days, but after that it was pretty good. But we lost track of time. Isn't it amazing? You go on holidays, you don't wear a watch, you don't take your phone with you. Well, I certainly don't. And just lost track of all the time. So I threw in Chicago there. Does anybody really know what time it is? And who really cares? And also Montego Bay. Well, we walked around the bay many, many, many times there at Agnes Waters too. Beautiful spot indeed. The Lunchbox continues very, very, very shortly. We are going to be heading on down to the beach. We're going to check out and have a look at some whales. And we're staying at a great hotel, halfway hotel. Actually, it is in between Agnes Waters and 1770. That's all coming up next on The Lunchbox, right here at Logan Cities 101.
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0: Well, I tell you what, we did see a few people who were looking quite red. They were from sunburn up there at that beautiful 1770. That is a great song there for Graham Goldman. We also have stayed at the Halfway Hotel between Agnes Waters and 1770. Saw a couple of whales in the distance, way out. You can see a little up in the air. And the drifters headed on down to the beach. We did plenty of that too as well. Well, we're almost at the end of our 70s lunchbox today, and it's sort of heading home. We are feeling fresh as a daisy after our mini holiday, but it's all over now, baby blue, as we head back home and tell the family I'm coming home. That's all next on the Lunchbox, right here at Logan Cities 101.
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Logan City's 101 and the 70s Lunchbox coming to an end, and I hope you didn't mind me giving you a little rundown of our holiday up in that beautiful part of the Queensland coast, 1770. But it is time to head on home. Oh, no, it's so sad. Hey, the Lunchbox back on Monday morning around 12 o'clock it is. All great 70s hits right here at Logan City's number one radio station, 101 FM.

0: Dua. She's in love again. Jean Pitney in there too, along with Laura Branigan and Gloria. Hello, it's Gray with you on this Friday afternoon. Isn't it great? It's a lovely feeling. It is the weekend, just hours away. Gee, I tell you what, the week go pretty quick. Here we are, the end of July, and I'm devastated. I really am devastated at the moment because I heard the score for the Cowboys-Roosters game, 82-12. I follow the Cowboys, all right? I do follow the Cowboys because I worked in Townsville for 10 years. So, but to get 12 and against 82, gee, I tell you what, devastated I am. But never mind, we will carry on with some great music for you. And don't forget, too, that the 101 FM Morning Movie is coming up next Wednesday. We've got a great one for you, too. Why not throw in a delicious morning tea, all part of the admission prize? The movie is called Holly Days. A brilliant movie, too. Very funny. You'll enjoy that one. And it's all thanks to our great sponsor, Event Cinemas at Logan Home and Mount Cravat. And right here with Logan Cities 101. So get along there. A whole lot of fun from 10 o'clock next Wednesday. We've got our Lost 45 coming up in a couple of minutes. And have you heard the guy's name? Lord David Paul Nicholas Dundas. He's better known as David Dundas, English musician and actor. Best known for his chart success with his biggest hit in 1976, the top five hit here with Jeans On. That was also used in a television ad for a jean company during the 70s. He also had a rather lucrative career as an actor and writing film and television scores. Plus, he wrote the radio jingles for Capital Radio in the UK. Now, his follow-up single to Jeans On was a song called Another Funny Honeymoon. In June 1977, it only scraped into the top 40 hits here. It came from his self-titled album. And it's one you don't hear on radio much these days, but look, I tell you what, I've got it coming up in a couple of minutes right here at Logan Cities 101.
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0: Logan City's 101. We play the biggest hits, greatest memories right across your day. We guarantee it. Like that one for Crowded House, it's only natural, of course. James Rain in there too, and our lost 45 today for David Dundas. 1977, another funny honeymoon. Hope you enjoyed that one. This is 101. Weekend is coming up not too long now. A few more hours and we're into the weekend. I just love the weekends. They're always great, aren't they? I love Friday nights too. Party night at our place. When I say party, I mean a sausage roll, a party pie. It's just little things like that. But it's a whole lot of fun too, just chill out after the week. Weather-wise, I can tell you, over the weekend, we're looking at much the same weather as of today, partly cloudy, but they're saying more showers and temps ranging from 6 to 21. It is sitting on 20 degrees right now in Logan City. And I've got the BCT birthday celebrity tune coming up in the next 10 minutes right here at Logan City's 101.
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0: We guarantee to play more music on this Feel Good Friday afternoon here at 101, 38 special second chance. Oh, you get a second chance. Paul Simon to me and Julio down by the schoolyard. And a classic from the 60s for the Box Tops. Just love that song. 1969 and Soul Deep. We've got our BCT coming up very, very shortly just for you. And blowing out 78 candles today is our very own Russell Norman Morris. Russell Morris, Australian singer and songwriter, guitarist. He had five Australian top 10 hits during the late 60s and early 70s. And in 2008, ARIA recognised his status in music when he was inducted into the ARIA Hall of Fame. He formed the band Somebody's Image back in the late 60s, and it wasn't long before the band came to the attention of Ian Meldrum, Ian Molly Meldrum, when the group had a national hit with the Joe South song Hush. He had major success with the Johnny Young songs The Real Thing and Part 3 Into Paper Walls. And Russell's still going strong. So happy birthday to Russell Morris. We're going to roll out a BCT for you today, and we are going to roll out Hush from Somebody's Image right here at Logan City's 101 coming up in minutes.
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1: I'm Mark Dransfield. The Federal Attorney General is hopeful a clear agreement can be reached on a national approach to working with children checks. Attorneys General from around the country are meeting to work on standards for eligibility and improved information sharing. Michelle Rowland says it's not a silver bullet, but every step helps to protect children in childcare.
2: Across the government, including under my colleague, the Minister for Education, substantial reforms have taken place and will be taking place in future when it comes to childcare centres and those settings, including shutting down centres, withholding funding, banning mobile phones in centres.
1: The New South Wales Transport Safety Investigator has tabled its final report into the deadly Hunter Valley wedding bus crash, making dozens of recommendations to improve driver oversight. The state government will draft new laws in response to the findings, plus a new regulator will oversee industry compliance. State Regional Transport Minister Jenny Aitchison says stronger standards will ensure no other family has to experience that kind of loss.
3: It is an important piece of work. It's going to be difficult for families today, but I want to assure all of them that we are working as hard as we can to ensure that this does not happen to other families.
1: It seems there's a second case of the deadly bird flu in Victoria. Community members discovered a second crested tern near Portland, testing positive for H5 bird flu. Further tests are now being conducted at the CSIRO facility near Geelong. Queensland's Commission of Inquiry into the CFMEU has revealed further evidence of corruption on Victorian big build projects. Geoffrey Watson SC told the Commission a leading supplier of construction services, which was unable to obtain an enterprise bargaining agreement with the union, allegedly entered into a covert arrangement with a company connected to underworld figure Mick Gatto. He said despite the company later being placed into administration, payments still flowed to Mr. Gatto.
4: While a company is not paying its tax, while a company is running up a tax debt of $13 million, it is paying Mick Gatto $200,000. The company was placed into administration in May 2025. The company continued to make payments to Gatto after the administration commenced.
1: Overseas now, and Egypt has been rocked by a drone attack, marking the first time it's been hit during the conflict between the US and Iran. The explosion on the country's Mediterranean coast caused a fire in ships, including an American gas storage tanker. Retired US Navy Vice Admiral Robert Murrett has told CBS it would be quite the escalation if Egypt is dragged into the ongoing list of targets.
5: The port facility on the Mediterranean where these attacks on the two ships took place is only a few miles away from Port Said, where you enter the Suez Canal. And we already have, you know, on the other end of the Red Sea, Bab el-Mandeb under threat by the Houthis.
1: And the Perth Mint has created the largest bar of gold in the world. It weighs just over 521 kilograms, 200 kilos more than the previous record holder in Dubai. Perth Mint CEO Paul Graham says it's worth more than $120 million.
6: What we'll be unveiling today is nothing short of, I think, a miracle, because it's not just the weight and the size of this bar, it's the purity.
1: This is Air News. Storm coach Craig Bellamy is laughing off Cameron Munster's claim that he'll stay at the club as long as he's coach. Munster is weighing up a move to the PNG Chiefs in 2028. Bellamy says he'll be finishing up before then.
7: I'd love to sort of go through right through my coaching career with him sort of at about the same time. But as I said, you know, he's got a decision to make, and he'll make the right decision for what's right for his family.
1: Tonight, the Storm hosts the Bulldogs after the Dolphins take on the Dragons. AFL, and this evening it's Fremantle versus the Western Bulldogs in Perth. Meantime, Brisbane's keeping Dane Zorko on ice for tomorrow's clash with Carlton. The 37-year-old is managing a hamstring complaint. Turning to tennis, and Alex de Minaur is into the quarterfinals of the ATP tournament in Washington after beating Cruz Hewitt 6-2, 6-3 in their round of 16 match. De Minaur is close to Cruz as he's worked closely with Leighton for much of his own tennis career, and he admits it was surreal to be playing against him.
8: It was an amazing feeling, just even all the lead-up, seeing all the incredible pictures that we have together and how we've kind of grown up, both of us, and I'm ecstatic. I'm glad that I managed to get through, but I'm sure we're going to have many, many battles in the years to come.
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12: Well, a very good afternoon. It's grey through until 3, then melting to drive you home. Weather-wise, partly cloudy for the rest of today, maybe the odd shower. Tomorrow we've got a partly cloudy one, those southerlies around and that medium chance of showers across the day. Expecting a high of 21 degrees, overnight low of a rather cool 6 and that UV in the moderate range. 6 after 2, it is sitting on 20 degrees right here at Logan City's number 1.
13: The A to Z tour wheel has stopped on the letter.
12: Oh, gee, I tell you what, I gave it a great old spin. Took about 2 minutes to slow down. But anyway, it stopped on the letter E. And I've gone for Electric Light Orchestra, or better known as ELO, to their friends. English band formed in 1970 by Jeff Lynne and Roy Wood and drummer Bev Bevan. Their music is characterised by a fusion of pop and classical arrangements, and Lynne took on the role of co-arranging and producing every album while writing nearly all their original material. During 1970 to 1986, Lynne and Bevan were the only group's only consistent members. The group's name was a pun that references both electric light and the light orchestral music, a popular style feature on the BBC light programme between 1940s and the 1960s. During the 70s and 80s, ELO released a string of top 10 hits and 1960s. During the 70s and 80s, ELO released a string of top 10 hits and albums.

0: music in the afternoon here at Logan Cities 101 with Amy, our very own Amy, and Lover Me Lover. And we had our A to Z 2 up today, ELO, Can't Get You Out of My Head, and Rock and Roll is King. Talking of rock and roll, King is on the radio after 3 today. Mel, our very own Mel, is in from 3 till 6. He's driving you home into the weekend, and we hope you've got a great weekend planned. But he'll get you going with some great music between 3 and 6. He'll keep you up to date on the traffic as well, too, right here at Logan Cities 101. Reminder, too, that the 101 FM morning movie is coming up next Wednesday. It is a beauty, too. Great movie. Check it out. Check out the trailer, too. You can jump online and have a look at that one. It's called Holy Days. Quite a funny movie. You'll enjoy that one. Kicks off at 10 o'clock. We have a delicious morning tea. That's all part of your admission price. And the movie follows at 10:30. It is the 101 FM morning movie. All thanks to our great sponsor, Event Cinemas Logan Home and Mount Cravat. And with us right here at Logan Cities 101.
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0: More music in the afternoon here at Logan City's 101. Lay back in the arms of someone. Well, that someone is Mount Lane after three today with more music to drive you home into the weekend. Stick around for that, won't you? We also had The Cause and Leo Sayer, more than I can say. Weather-wise, tomorrow, the weekend, well, I can tell you much the same as today. We've had a bit of sunshine, a little bit of cloud cover, but tomorrow should be much the same, though they're saying a little bit more shower activity tomorrow, all right? So whatever you got planned tomorrow, better take a brolly or a jacket with you just in case. But they're telling us our weekend should be partly cloudy and a few showers, a bit more than what we've had. And our temperatures ranging from 6 to 21. But Mel will give you full weather details after the 3 o'clock news as he gets into the traffic and some more of the biggest hits, greatest memories right here at Logan City's 101.
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0: Here's a tissue for you, Fergie. Be good to cry now. This is Logan Cities 101. A very good afternoon to you. It is coming up to 10 to 3 here at 101. We've got all the latest news and Mel is in. Hey, on Monday morning, guess who is back for your More Music Brekkie program? Our very own Peter Curry. He's got the Battle of the Stars. And gee, I tell you what, he had a good one this week, tripping around the world with songs with all the names of different towns and cities. What's the theme on Monday? Well, look, you'll find out. All you've got to do is tune in Monday morning, check out the Facebook page, 101FM Logan City. All the details will be there. 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He'll give you more details. Just vote for your favourite themed song. And the winning song is played before 8 o'clock. It is the Battle of the Stars. 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

Well, it's moving on up to 3 o'clock here at 101. That is it for me. I'm out of here. All right. And Mel is all set to go after three. Have yourself a fabulous weekend, won't you? Stick around to 101.

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1: I'm Mark Dransfield. The Australian College of Nursing claims the country could face a shortfall of almost 80,000 nurses by 2035. The college believes newly graduated professionals need to be better supported in their first few years of entering the practice. Chief Executive Catherine Zeitz says government should step in to ensure nurses stay in their roles.
2: We think that there needs to be some a national program framework that defines the core elements of that support, and then opportunities for nurses to be able to access that support.
1: A woman in her late 90s has been found dead in her West Melbourne home after waiting hours for paramedics. More from Brian Wilson.
3: The elderly woman who lives alone had a suspected fall around 4:30 this morning, her medical alarm triggering a call to 000. The Age reporting call takers hearing the woman crying out in pain when they made contact. The 000 call was forwarded to Ambulance Victoria, and emergency dispatchers made multiple attempts to phone the number connected to the alarm over the next 2 hours, but they went unanswered. Fire Rescue Victoria crews were later dispatched and made entry to the house where the woman was found dead inside. Police are not treating the death as suspicious and will prepare a report for the coroner. Brian Wilson, Melbourne.
1: A report has identified multiple failures in the Hunter Valley wedding bus tragedy, which left 10 people dead and dozens injured. The Office of Transport Safety Investigations has been reviewing the deadly rollover, finding multiple safety systems had not worked effectively. It's made 34 recommendations to regulators and operators, including strengthening management of driver medication and boosting seatbelt use. A Queensland police officer charged with domestic violence and not paying for fuel has been stood down. Miranda Workman has details.
4: The 32-year-old worked as a senior constable in the state's northern region, which stretches from Gladstone to the Queensland-Northern Territory border. He's been charged with breaking a police protection notice issued under the Domestic and Family Violence Protection Act. Police say it happened when he was off duty. The accused is also facing 2 counts of fraud and 1 count of obstructing police after he allegedly didn't pay for fuel in a separate incident. He's due to appear in Ipswich and Gladstone courts early next month. Miranda Workman, Brisbane.
1: Air medical news, and a federal grant has paved the way for a new study to find a cure for some cases of leukemia. Researchers are looking to reduce the number of people with chronic myeloid leukemia who need lifelong treatment. Adelaide University Professor Tim Hughes says it's exciting to be able to build on existing research.
5: So we've been studying how we can get patients off therapy and into what we call treatment-free remission, which we think really is cure. And at the moment, about a third of patients can achieve that, but we think we can improve that greatly so that the majority of patients can actually get off their therapy and remain in remission.
1: And the US president claims his Board of Peace has reached agreement on a plan to disarm Hamas and other armed groups in Gaza. Donald Trump claims Israel would then withdraw from the area once disarmament was completed. American officials claim Hamas could sign an agreement within days, but the militant group is yet to respond to the statement. This is AIR News. Collingwood Premiership player and Norm Smith medalist Bobby Hill has now officially left the club by way of mutual agreement. During the last 12 months, Hill has been working through some personal issues and the club has put support structures in place to help him. Executive General Manager of Football, Graham Gardner, says he will be very much missed.
6: I think the focus for Bobby is just getting himself right. If he could get back to play, that'd be fantastic. I don't think the rules would allow him to come back here anytime soon, but look, I think everyone involved at the Collingwood Football Club would love to see him back playing at AFL level again at some point.
1: Turning to NRL, and the Cowboys' season is on life support after being thrashed by the Roosters 82-12. Sydney running riot in Townsville with 14 tries to 2. Cowboys coach Todd Payton says they were physically and mentally off the pace.
7: I'm not making excuses any at all. That's between the ears. That's where it is. And you do that against a powerful team, they're all on the same page. It can get ugly, and it got ugly quick. Game was out of reach after 20 minutes.
1: And at the Commonwealth Games, Australia's gold medal tally has gone past 50 after 3 wins at the Velodrome this morning. As well, Rose Davies won a sprint finish ahead of Aussie teammate Jess Hull to complete the first ever Commonwealth Games 5,000 and 10,000 metre double. Australian Independent Radio News.
8: Dealing with skin cancer, early detection is critical. Some of the signs of skin cancer are a spot, mole or freckle that has changed size, shape or colour. A spot that is different from your other spots. A sore that doesn't heal. A spot that bleeds. Not all spots are cancerous, but all changes need to be checked out. 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
10: Taking a look at the weather forecast for Logan City for the remainder of your Friday afternoon and evening. Should be partly cloudy. Chance of showers along the coastal fringe and southeasterly winds. Getting down to a cool 6 degrees overnight. A top tomorrow of 21 for Saturday. Partly cloudy conditions. A chance of morning frost in the Lockyer Valley area. Chance of showers throughout the day and gusty winds south to southeasterly as well. UV in the moderate range. Currently 19 degrees.
9: 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Traffic.
11: G'day everybody, checking all things traffic this afternoon. Busy southbound Bow Desert Road from Acacia Ridge through to Parkinson. Also Kingston Road already busy south of Underwood. The M1, a lot of trouble from 8 Mile Plains pretty much through to Bryant's Road. Building around Marsden, certainly on Chambers Flat Road in both directions, so keep an eye on that too. 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Only one place to go, and that's sponsor Keith 4 Wheels, 11 Smallwood Street, Underwood, phone 3841 6244. Keith 4 Wheels, they'll keep you moving. It's Luke and Moore, go traffic in 30 minutes.
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A very good afternoon, Mel West with you, the Friday Drive Show here on Logan City's Own. Big thanks to Gray Tiernan for a great afternoon of music. He does a fabulous job when he gets behind that microphone. And the good news is he's back. We're giving him the weekend off Tuesday afternoon for the Drive Show.

0: Playing biggest hits and greatest memories just for you, the Friday afternoon drive show. Charity Rafferty back to the 70s, Baker Street. John Mellencamp and Cherry Bomb. It is 16 past three. Friday afternoon, as I said, counting down to another fabulous weekend. You can almost taste it. It's not too far away. Just under 2 hours, 5 o'clock knockoff time, and then out the door for a lot of people. And of course, a great weekend. We've got a busy one tomorrow. Don't forget the Paint the Town Country Music Festival will be happening at Reason Weber Park in Jacobs Well. Tomorrow gets underway around 11 o'clock. 101 will be doing an outside broadcast there from midday through until 3. So if you're down enjoying this free community event, pop on down and say good day to the 101 FM team.
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0: Logan City's Own 101. A few of those love songs, like Daryl Braithwaite, just there. He's one of Australia's very, very best. Love Radio hits the airwaves tonight, 10 till the wee hours, around 1 o'clock tomorrow morning. Our very own Dr. Love, Paul Birchall, will be in the studio. So if you love those mushy, mushy songs, or that little bit of Love Radio and all that fun, join our very own Dr. Love, Paul Birchall, as I said, after 10 o'clock tonight.
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5: G'day everybody, checking all things traffic again this afternoon. Heavy Beaudesert Road continues and looks like the Logan Motorway building quite heavily anywhere between Parkinson and Ellen Grove. Lots of delay on Narang and Albert Street with a crash just down towards Logan River Road in the Homeview area near the Woolies there. Still some hold-ups building on Kingston Road throughout. The M1 in both directions is heavy between 8 Mile Plains and pretty much down towards Logan Home. 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Keith Four Wheels, they'll keep you moving. It's Luca Moore, go traffic in 30 minutes.
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0: It's all about those biggest hits, greatest memories. Yeah, John Fogerty, Rock and Roll Girls, Dion, 60s classic, Run Around Sue, Guy Sebastian in the mix, Who's That Girl, and Anastasia kicked that off. Not that kind of girl. It is 13 to 4. A very good afternoon, Mal West with you. This is the Friday Drive Show, counting down to another fabulous weekend. Don't forget, tomorrow we're doing an outside broadcast from the Paint the Town Country Music Festival in Jacobs Wells. Gets underway at 11 o'clock. It is a free community event. That's right, costs you nothing. There's some great country music right up until the big fireworks display at 8:30. So it's held in Reason Weber Park, right in the heart of Jacobs Well. As I said, 101 will be doing an outside broadcast there from 12 through until 3 in the afternoon.
1: Community Action.
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How talented is she? Amy Shark, yeah. I said, hi, just tell Mum. Before that, Keith Urban teaming up with Pink and yeah, One Too Many. Is that a bit of a premonition for a Friday night or a big weekend? Who knows? This is the Friday Drive Show. Mel West with you, keeping you company up until 6 o'clock. I'm out the door at 6. Don't forget, Love Radio hits the airwaves tonight. Our very own Dr. Love. Paul Birchall will be in the house. That's right, all those mushy love songs, plus a lot of fun. He has a great show. It's Love Radio, 10 till 1 a.m. right here on Logan City's own 101 FM.

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1: I'm Mark Transfield. Attorneys General have agreed on reforms to better align working with children check schemes across the country. Ministers agreed to changes including a baseline of serious criminal offences, which will automatically bar someone from holding a working with children check, and minimum standards for risk assessment processes as well. Some states are raising concerns about the federal government's plans to abolish higher private health insurance premium rebates for people aged over 65 in order to fund more aged care. Nearly 40% of older policyholders polled by Redbridge say the change would force them to drop their cover, sending them into the public system. Private Healthcare Australia Chief Executive Dr. Rachel David says there's room to make concessions to lessen the potential harm.
2: At very least, they need to exempt pensioners and people on a full age pension from this policy. It's just completely unfair that people who are struggling and struggling with the cost of living could get slugged by something like this without any warning.
1: The New South Wales Transport Safety Investigator has tabled its final report into the deadly Hunter Valley wedding bus crash, making dozens of recommendations to improve driver oversight. The state government will draft new laws in response to the findings, including a tiered offence and penalty structure. A new regulator is also being set up to oversee industry compliance. State Regional Transport Minister Jenny Aitchison says stronger standards will ensure no other family has to experience that kind of loss.
3: It is an important piece of work. It's going to be difficult for families today, but I want to assure all of them that we are working as hard as we can to ensure that this does not happen to other families.
1: The federal government is proposing to expand existing marine parks along the country's east coast. More than 670,000 square kilometres of heavily protected no-take zones will be added, strictly regulating fishing in the area. Environment and Water Minister Murray Watt says the changes are aimed at helping the ecosystem without affecting the fishing industry.
4: It's extremely unlikely that there would be any serious impact on Australian consumers of seafood. And as I say, we will be working closely with the fishing industry along with everyone else who's got an interest here to make sure that we get this right.
1: Air Entertainment News and Australian music journalist and broadcaster Glenn A. Baker has died, aged 74. More from Peter Jones.
5: Known for his vast music knowledge, Baker won the BBC's Rock Brain of the Universe three times in the mid-1980s. He was the manager of the band Ol 55 and in 1979 co-established Australian record label Raven Records. Baker was also the editor of Billboard magazine for more than 20 years, wrote 17 books, as well as sleeve notes for more than 600 albums. He said he owned 80,000 records and about 30,000 CDs. His son, Orson, told the ABC his father had experienced a period of illness and was declining for a while. He described Baker as someone who absolutely grabbed life, throttled it, and did everything that he wanted to do. Glenn A. Baker, dead at 74. Peter Jones, Air News.
1: And Australia is sending firefighters to France as the country battles devastating wildfires. Two aircraft and 24 skilled aerial and ground crew from the New South Wales Rural Fire Service will travel to the country. This is Air News. The Dragons tonight will come face-to-face with their latest big-name signing. Dolphins 5'8 Cody Nicarima has signed a two-year deal with the Red V. Ahead of the Wynn Stadium clash, Dragons coach Dean Young says his new recruit poses a serious threat.
6: Cody's a real threat, so is Hammer, so is Izzy Katoa, and we're expecting him to play. So they're a real good attacking team and they've been doing really well, but you know, we need to make sure we get our game right, and it wasn't last week.
1: Also tonight, the Storm hosts the Bulldogs. AFL, and this evening it's Fremantle versus the Western Bulldogs in Perth. Meantime, Richmond coach Adam Uze says they need to focus on their brand of football and not the opposition's. The Tigers are looking to snap an 8-game losing streak when they face West Coast at the MCG. Uze says they need to worry about how they're playing.
7: So yeah, we've got a young list that are constantly evolving and we want to play the right way, and the result will look after itself. Even against West Coast last time we played them, they had momentum early. There was parts of the game that we weren't good enough. Even in some of our wins, we haven't played the pure brand of footy, but the result will look after itself if we play the right way.
1: And world football is on the brink of a civil war over FIFA's plans to sell off the World Cup to private investors. The entire European conference has indicated it'll boycott the tournament if the move goes ahead. Australian Independent Radio News.
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10: Taking a quick look at the weather forecast for Logan City for the remainder of your Friday night. Partly cloudy conditions. There's a slight chance of showers along the coastal fringe and southeasterly winds. This is the updated forecast. It's not as cool as last hour. 8 degrees is what they're telling us overnight. Top tomorrow, still 21. Partly cloudy conditions. Chance of morning frost in the Lockyer Valley. Also chance of showers throughout the day and those gusty south to southeasterly winds. In Logan, currently 19 degrees.
9: 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Traffic.
11: G'day everybody, checking all things traffic again this afternoon. Building up quite heavily on the M1 heading south from 8 Mile Plains onwards. A crash reported just down past Bryant's Road there near Tanamera. Looks like it is building heavily. Logan Lee Road and Kingston Road southbound. Was that earlier crash as well just south of High Road near Waterford? Looks like Logan Lee Road southbound run continues with a fair share of problems. Surprisingly clear the Logan motorway. Just some slight hold-ups down into Parkinson, otherwise pretty good. 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Keith for Wheels, they'll keep you moving. It's Luke and Moore. Go traffic in 30 minutes.
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0: Just a couple of songs there to get your toes a tap. And Mr. President, Coco Jumbo on the way home, the Friday Drive Show, counting down to another weekend, kicking off for hour two, the Mental's Mental as Anything. If you leave me, can I come too? It is 14 past four. Good afternoon, Mal West with you up until 6 o'clock. Then I'm out the door. I'll be back bright and early tomorrow morning at 5 o'clock for Saturday Morning Country. And then, of course, we're heading down to Jacob's Well as part of Paint the Town Country Music Festival that we'll be broadcasting from midday right through until 3 o'clock. The festival gets underway at 11. It's a free community event. So, yeah, grab the whole family and get on down. Live country music from 11 right through until the big fireworks display at 8:30 tomorrow evening. So that's all the exciting things that's happening in Reason Weber Park in Jacob's Well. Tell you more tomorrow morning. It's going to be a big, long day, but it's all about, supporting the local communities, and that's what we love to do. 4:15.
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0: Logan City's Own 101. I remember when that song was released. Carly Rae Jepsen, Call Me Maybe. It had a life all of its own on Facebook and all the video side of things. We had all different groups and organisations doing their own version to miming to that particular song from Carly Rae Jepsen. And what happened with that? Made it a big hit just for her. Before that, we had it back to the 80s, Adam Ant, a little bit of Ant music, and Boney M, The Rivers of Babylon. 28 to 5, very good afternoon. We've got to check in with our traffic update for you, thanks to Keith for Wheels. It's happening shortly as part of the Friday Drive Show.
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5: Friday afternoon, another look at all things traffic and building on the run. Southbound the gateway, not too bad once you get down towards Logan Motorway, but it is still heavy off the Port of Brisbane Motorway this afternoon. Crash near Slacks Creek, the M1 troubles heavy, Springwood through to Logan Home in both directions. A lot of congestion the Logan Motorway out towards Ellen Grove in the Ipswich Motorway. Heavy on the Mount Lindsay Highway heading south as well. Need a tyre or wheel upgrade for your vehicle? 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Phone 3841 6244. Keith Four Wheels, they'll keep you moving. It's Luke and Moore, go traffic in 30 minutes.
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0: More of those biggest hits, greatest memories. We count down towards another great weekend, Friday night. Couple of dance songs there for you. Sophie Alice Baxter, do you remember that one? Murder on the Dance Floor. And ABBA, the Super Swedes there, their huge hit, Dancing Queen. It is 4:45. Good afternoon, Mal Westview. This is the Friday Drive Show up until 6. I'll be with you then. I'm out the door. Back bright and early tomorrow morning for Saturday Morning Country from 5 through until 9. And then off to Jacob's Well because the Paint the Town Country Music Festival is happening. I'm going to be down there. We're doing an outside broadcast from midday right through until 3 o'clock. The festival starts about 11, goes through until a huge big fireworks display at 8:30. Sons of Atticus are headlining, and of course they're part of my special guests tomorrow morning. So we'll be having a chat with them tomorrow morning, then we're going to catch up with them a little bit later in the day. Andrew Swift, if you follow the Country Music Show, his brand new music out, song's called Brick by Brick, and we'll be chatting with Andrew just after 7 o'clock tomorrow morning. Plenty happening tomorrow morning. We're going to get through the drive show this afternoon, and of course Friday night, Love Radio hits the airwaves. 10 o'clock tonight, our very own Dr. Love, Paul Birchall, will be in the house, so make sure you stick around and enjoy his great show.
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She's about to, start another tour later in the year. I think it's 40 tours, 40 years she's been coming to Australia. Susie Quattro, how good is she? Ace of Base, it's all about The Sign. And as we head towards the news, the Beatles thrown in there, Penny Lane. The latest news, sport and weather coming your way at the top of the hour.

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1: Hello, I'm Peter Carey. The federal government is facing growing backlash to plans to reduce private health insurance rebates for over 65s. Labor says the policy will save billions of dollars, which could then be used to fund aged care services. The New South Wales, Queensland and Tasmania governments warn it could lead to people dropping their cover, putting more pressure on public hospitals. Shadow Health and Aged Care Minister Anne Rustin is echoing those concerns.
2: If all of these additional older Australians are forced into that system that's already buckling, we're likely to see older Australians particularly, but all Australians who will be impacted by this potentially could be seriously harmed or even die as a result of the overburdening of our health system.
1: And the Australian College of Nursing claims the country could face a shortfall of almost 80,000 nurses by 2035. College believes newly graduated professionals need to be better supported in the first few years of entering the practice. Chief Executive Catherine Zietz says governments should step in to ensure nurses stay in their roles.
3: We think that there needs to be some national program framework that defines the core elements of that support, and then opportunities for nurses to be able to access that support.
1: Authorities are yet to confirm the identity of a man located deceased in Brisbane South almost 2 months ago. Georgina Winter has more.
4: Police are continuing to appeal for public assistance to identify the man who passed away in Marnham Street Park at Acacia Ridge on May 13. His death is being treated as non-suspicious, but investigators are interested in speaking to anyone who may be able to help identify him. He is described as approximately 170 centimetres tall, with a dark complexion, short, curly, dark brown hair, and a very distinctive black and red tattoo on the back of his right hand. He was located wearing a black knitted wool cap with an Aboriginal flag emblem and a black T-shirt featuring an image of American singer 50 Cent. Georgina Winter, Brisbane.
1: Two Melbourne ISIS brides have pleaded not guilty to crimes against humanity charges. The mother and daughter will fight accusations they kept a teenage sex slave while living in Syria. It comes as One Nation plans to introduce a bill blocking Australians linked to Islamic State from returning home. Federal politics reporter Nelson Scott.
5: Labor maintains it's been powerless to stop the return of 32 ISIS brides and their children this year, as they've all been Australian citizens. One Nation leader Pauline Hanson argues this is unacceptable and will introduce a bill to block citizens with links to Islamic State from coming home. The laws would tighten terror-related bail rules, expand passport cancellation powers, and make it easier for governments to issue temporary exclusion orders. Senator Hanson is now seeking the support of the crossbench in a bid to pass the bill when Parliament returns next month. Nelson Scott, Canberra.
1: This is Air News. The Power is preparing to face GWS at home tomorrow night. Both teams are out of the eight, but Port coach Josh Carr says they can't be complacent.
6: Their good footy's been extremely good, and then obviously there's been some inconsistency in their game, and you know they've obviously got a lot of injuries at the same time. So we can't underestimate what they'll bring tomorrow, and we prepare for what their best looks like.
1: Round 21 in the AFL continues tonight with Frio taking on the Western Bulldogs in Perth, while the Crows play Essendon in Melbourne on Sunday. Collingwood Premiership player and Norm Smith medalist Bobby Hill has now left the club. His exit was officially announced today. Tino Fa'asumalami believes the Titans can build their future around young halfback Zane Harrison. The 20-year-old has enjoyed an impressive debut season on the Gold Coast. Speaking on Sports Today, the Titans skipper says the club's number seven woes have finally been solved.
7: I definitely back him and believe that he is the guy to cement that spot for a long time. Yeah, I hope he stays for a long time because he's a key part to where we want to get to as a club. He's everything that we've always cried out for in a halfback.
1: And former Manly coach Anthony Seibold has signed on as assistant coach for the PNG Chiefs. And round 22 in the NRL continues tonight. Dragons taking on the Dolphins and Storm at home to the Bulldogs. Australian Independent Radio News.
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10: Taking a look at the updated forecast for you for the remainder of your Friday, partly cloudy. Chance of showers along the coastal fringe and southeasterly winds down overnight to 8 degrees, heading for a top tomorrow, Saturday 21. Partly cloudy day tomorrow, chance of morning fog in the Lockyer Valley, chance of showers, gusty south to southeasterly winds throughout the day, and the UV is going to be in the moderate range. Overnight down to 8, currently 18 degrees.
9: 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Traffic.
11: G'day everyone, another look at all things traffic in the Logan area this afternoon. Still heavy southbound on the Mount Lindsay Highway and Bow Desert Road. The earlier crash on the M1 around Springwood causing some problems, southbound issues pretty much from around Underwood down past Logan Lee Road. There's some northbound holdups out of Logan Home as well. Down through Regent's Park builds up a little Browns Plains Road there, so keep an eye on that. Bow Desert Road, still some slight delays this arvo. Need a tyre or wheel upgrade for your vehicle? Only one place to go, and that's sponsor Keith Four Wheels, 11 Smallwood Street, Underwood. Phone 3841 6244. Keith Four Wheels, they'll keep you moving. It's Luke and Moore, go traffic in 30 minutes.
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0: Tu cuerpo es para dar la alegría y cosas buenas. Baila tu cuerpo, alegría, Macarena. Macarena.
1: ¡Ay! It's official, the weekend's here. It's after 5 o'clock. Yeah, so get your dance shoes on. Los del Rio. Do you remember that? The Macarena. Not a dancer, but I'm sure somewhere along the line I've had a crack at that one. Before that, the Black Sorrows, Harley and Rose, and from the 80s, the Culture Club, Boy George up front, Come a Chameleon. It is 19 after 5. Very good afternoon, Mal West with you. I'm out the door at 6, back tomorrow morning, bright and early at 5 o'clock for Saturday Morning Country. And then, of course, a little bit later in the day, midday to 3, down at Jacobswell. We're doing an outside broadcast as part of Paint the Town Country Music Festival. It gets underway at around 11, goes through the latter part of the morning into the afternoon and finishes at around 8:30 with a big fireworks display. Now, this is a free community event right in the heart of Jacobswell, so bring mum, dad, granny, granddad, the kids, bring the whole family and come on down. And while you're there enjoying all the great country music, come up to the 101 team and say g'day. I'd love to have a chat to you and meet you. It's always great to meet our loyal listeners. It is 20 past 5 as we continue with more of those biggest hits in just a moment.
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0: Logan City Zone 101, biggest hits, greatest memories for your Friday afternoon. Ella Langley, Just Want to Be Her. Jake Whittaker in the middle there, Silverado in the Sunset. And Luke Combs, he's got that fast car, so you better watch out if you're out and about on the roads. It's 27 to 6. A very good afternoon, Mal West with you. I'm out the door at 6. We're going back shortly. We're going to have a look at our final traffic report for the Friday afternoon. We want to get you home quickly and as safely as possible.
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4: G'day everybody, checking all things traffic in the Logan area this evening. Busy on the southbound run, still between Slacks Creek and Logan Home. Actually, both directions there quite heavy. Boaters at Road, the Mount Lindsay Highway troubled, easing the Logan Motorway now with no major dramas till you hit the Ipswich Motorway. Kingston and Logan Lee Road busy around Waterford, otherwise pretty good. 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Phone 3841-6244. Keith 4 Wheels, they'll keep you moving. It's Luke and Moore. Go traffic on Monday.

0: We play more of your favourites, those biggest hits, greatest memories. Do you remember that one? The Swingers, Just Counting the Beat. Bachelor Girl in the Middle. It's all about the buses and trains. And the Proclaimers, what a huge hit for the boys. I'm going to be 500 miles. It is a quarter to six. Mal West with you for not too much longer on this Friday drive. Don't forget, tomorrow we'll be doing an outside broadcast from Paint the Town Country Music Festival in Reason Weber Park in Jacobswell. We'll be broadcasting from midday through until 3. The whole event starts at around 11 o'clock. It'll conclude at 8:30 with a big fireworks display. There's live country music from 11 right through. Sons of Atticus are the headliners. The open season bands are going to be there. Gold Coast country artist Greer Sullivan is just another one. Maddie Cale from, she's a local from Jacobswell. The Aegis Brothers, the Bowness Brothers band are going to be there as well, and Reese Crimmon. So some great artists, and it's going to be a fun day. As I said, 101 will be involved. We'll be down there, and we'll be doing our outside broadcast from midday right through until 3 o'clock.
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Back to the 80s with the tourists. I only want to be with you. Counting Crows into the mix about the Big Yellow Taxi and Dusty Springfield's 60s classic, Son of a Preacher Man. It is 3 to 6, so that's it for me for a Friday drive show. Thank you so much to everyone that's got on our Facebook page, 101FM Logan City, the likes of loves and all the messages. Thank you so much. I've got to leave you with Atomic Kitten up to the news. As I said, I'm out the door, but I'm back bright and early, 5 o'clock tomorrow morning for Saturday Morning Country. Have yourselves a great Friday night.

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1: 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G'day, my name's Casey. When I was just 11 and playing a game of basketball, I had a cardiac arrest when my heart stopped for 11 minutes. 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
1: Hello, I'm Peter Carey. The New South Wales Health Minister says he will raise his concerns directly with his federal counterpart about a decision to reduce the private health insurance rebate for over 65s. There are fears the move will see more Australians scrap their private health cover, putting more pressure on already overwhelmed public hospitals. Ryan Park said he'll be asking his department to do its own modelling of the potential burden that could add to our public hospital system.
2: Given the pressures that we're experiencing in our hospitals right now of people being stuck in beds that shouldn't be stuck in beds, we just don't have the capacity for anyone else who shouldn't be there to be coming into the public health system. That's not what we want to see.
1: Victoria's teachers will walk off the job again next month, escalating their pay dispute with the state government. Ryan Wilson reports.
3: The Australian Education Union met today, voting to take action to force the government back to the negotiating table after the July 17 offer was rejected by members. Victorian President Jason Mullaly saying Premier Ben Carroll needs to deliver a revised offer. The teachers want funding for all schools to meet the needs of students, a 35% pay rise over 3 years, reduced class sizes, and relief from administrative burdens. Brian Wilson, Melbourne.
1: Queensland homeowners are being urged to take care when hiring a trending tradie. Lachlan Gray explains.
4: A cheap quote might catch your eye, but it will cost more in the long run. More and more homeowners paying a large deposit and being left with incomplete works and defects. That's according to the latest data from the Queensland Building and Construction Commission, which reveals a disturbing trend. More than 1,000 people are being investigated for unlicensed contracting, with another 226 under scrutiny for misusing a licence. QBCC Commissioner Angelo Lambrinos warning, it's not as easy as it looks on social media, and if found guilty, dodgy builders in the Sunshine State will be hit with the rulebook. Lachlan Gray, Brisbane.
1: The WA state government continues to call on BHP and its workers to reach an agreement. Members of three unions have threatened to stop loading ships in Port Hedland next Saturday and strike the following day over pay and conditions. Taxpayers stand to lose millions of dollars in royalty revenue. Mines Minister Daniel Pastorelli hopes a resolution is found soon.
5: It's important that workers are paid properly. It's also important that the resources sector continue to power along. So we ask that both parties come to the table and negotiate in good faith.
1: And the US president claims his Board of Peace has reached an agreement on a plan to disarm Hamas and other armed groups in Gaza. American officials claim Hamas could sign an agreement within days, but the militant group is yet to respond to the statement. A signed deal would mark progress on Donald Trump's 20-point peace plan for Gaza. Finally, to the Australian share market, the All Ords has closed up 14 points at 91.37, and one Australian dollar was buying 70.34 US cents. This is Air News. NRLW squads are heading to the bush to play this year's Magic Round at Wagga Wagga. Kicks off late tomorrow morning, the Sharks taking on the Tigers. Rooster star Jasmine Strange says it's an event they all look forward to.
6: I honestly forget that I have to play in it sometimes because I'm like, oh, I'm so excited to watch the Warriors versus Titans. I'm so excited to watch the Eels. I'm so excited to watch the Broncos. So, yeah, very exciting for everyone in Wagga Wagga.
1: West Tigers veteran Appy Coruscant insists the Adam Dewey saga has been put to bed. The Lebanese international will play halfback in Sunday's clash with the Eels after walking out on the team last week. Coruscant says Dewey is in a good headspace for the game.
7: I think he's good. I think the boys have been really receptive towards him as well, and I think you guys seen the training the other day. You know, we just sort of dealt with that.
1: It's halftime over in Perth and the clash between Fremantle and the Western Bulldogs. Scores at the moment tied up 29 apiece. It was 9-8 to Frio at quarter time. Midway through the second half down in Melbourne, it's the Melbourne Storm taking on the Canterbury Bulldogs. Storm lead the Dogs 22 points to 20. In the earlier game, the Dolphins journeyed to Wollongong to take on the St George Dragons, coming out victors 28-22. Australian Independent Radio News.
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11: All right, let's have a look at Saturday. The Bureau saying partly cloudy. Just a chance of fog in the Lockyer Valley early in the morning. High chance of showers along the coastal fringe, though. Medium chance elsewhere. Winds up to about 20k during the day. A bit lighter in the evening. Top of 20 degrees tomorrow. In the wee hours, going down to about 7 degrees. UV index is on moderate. That's the news, weather and sport up to date on Logan City's 101 FM. Current temperature is 8 degrees.
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All right, here we go with Love Radio, the first hour. The double loving artist coming up shortly, Spandau Ballet. Two crackers coming up from them. Club Bean Lee's word game is back. I'll give you a sneak preview at 10:30. All you've got to do is identify the complete sentence from start to finish to win that $100 food and drink voucher at the Bull and Barra restaurant. The Friday Night Fight is back on Facebook with the Battle of Down tonight in the red corner, Down Under by Men at Work. In the blue team, it's John Farnham, Pressure Down. Bit of banter on the Facebook page now. Get on there and vote. The song with the most votes gets played at 12:15. 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
1: All right, here we go with the double loving artist tonight, Spandau Ballet, song number one in the countdown. It was released in 1983 from their third album called True. The song entitled Gold was written by the guitarist Gary Kemp as homage to the James Bond films of composer of John Barry. It was especially influenced by his scores, by those series. The song peaked at number two on the UK charts, but disappointingly only made it to number 29 on the Billboard charts. Here's Gold.

The Doctor on a Friday night, coming through more than just your speakers with the double-loving artist tonight, Spandau Ballet. Song number two was released from the same studio album in 1983 called True, the song of the same name. Was also written by guitarist Gary Kemp. Influenced by Marvin Gaye, Al Green and the Beatles at the time, the song True reached number one in the UK and was their first single to reach the top 10 in the Billboard charts in the US, and it also topped, got number one on the Adult Contemporary charts back in 1983.

0: Oh, what a great crossover country pop song that one is. A new one from Ella Langley called Choosing Texas. Hey, talk about country. Paint the Town Country Music Festival. It kicks off tomorrow for our sponsor at Reason Weber Park at Jacob's Well. Kicks off at 11 a.m. Live music until 8:30 with a big fireworks spectacular. They've got food trucks, market stalls, pie eating competition. I'm there. A mechanical bull and face painting. It's a free family community event. That's Paint the Town Country Music Festival happening at Jacob's Well tomorrow.
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0: Playing the best love songs from around the world right here on Love Radio Australia. Phil Collins, what a cracker that was. You'll Be in My Heart and ABBA in there. Does Your Mother Know? Up next, I'll give you a sneak preview of Club Bean Lee's Word Game.
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0: It's time to play the word game, thanks to Club Bean Lee.
1: All right, well, this is the sneak preview of the word game. Don't ring now. I'm going to give you a clue to what the next word in the sentence is. That's what the word game's all about. You've got to be the first caller through to identify the complete sentence from start to finish. If you can do that, and you're the first caller through, you'll pick up that $100 food and drink voucher at the Bull and Barra restaurant at Club Bean Lee's favourite meeting place, at the Bull and Barra. Simple as that. Okay, now if you jump on the 101FM Facebook page or the Love Radio Australia Facebook page, I've published on there what the sentence is so far. So we've revealed the first two words, the king. Okay, so listen carefully. I'll give you a sneak preview of the song that's got the clue for the next word, and we'll play this at 11:15. Here we go. Oh, there you go. Wonder if you'll know what it is. I think it's pretty easy, this one.

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0: All right, the Friday night fight, it's back on the Facebook pages, and it's the Battle of Down tonight. In the red corner, Men at Work from 1981 with their song...

0: that thunder?
1: You better run, you better take cover.
0: Oh, cracker. In the blue team tonight, it's another beauty. It's John Farnham from 1986, The Voice himself, with his song Pressure Down. What a great battle tonight. There's, a bit of toing and throwing on the Facebook page tonight. Chan's out there telling old Frank to get a Vegemite sandwich. And we got the Fence Sitters Club back in the tent again. Can you believe it? Look, Battle of the Down. Red, Down Under, Men at Work. Blue, John Farnham, Pressure Down. Get on there and vote. Song with the most votes gets played at 12:15. Turn this one up. I'll tell you, sit in a dark room, listen to Anne Murray. If you don't shed a tear, then... Is it just me? Oh, I can't run. Yeah.
2: I can't.

0: also put away the Kleenex and Murray. Great words in that song, isn't it? You Needed Me on Live Radio Australia. Hey, what's happening tomorrow? Groves Christian College at Kingston. They're hosting their community fair from 1 p.m. till 6 p.m. They've got rides, food trucks, animal farms. Oh, they're dangerous, aren't they, with kids? Pony rides, more activities. Finish with the fireworks at 6 p.m. Everyone's welcome to the Groves Christian College Community Fair, happening at 70 Laughlin Street at Kingston.
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0: For any fathers got to give away their daughter for a wedding. Our life goes by so quickly, doesn't it? Beautiful song, Bob Carlyle's Butterfly Kiss is wrapping up the first hour of Love Radio Australia. Top Gun Berlin in there would take my breath away, and Supertramp with Goodbye Stranger. 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
0: Well, Saturday, the Bureau's saying partly cloudy, chance of fog in the Lockyer Valley area early in the morning. High chance of showers along the coastal fringe, medium chance elsewhere. Getting up to about 20k an hour for the winds tomorrow, light in the afternoon. Top of 20 degrees zone, and the wee hours this morning going down to 7 degrees. UV index is on moderate. Currently at the moment at Slacks Creek, it is 9 degrees. That's the weather up to date on 101 FM.
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0: Sometimes a chocoholic.

Well, you're only human. All right, coming up this hour of Love Radio, Club Lee's word game. First caller through to identify the complete sentence from start to finish. You could win that $100 food and drink voucher at the Bull and Barrow restaurant that's coming up at 11:15. The Friday night fight, it's back tonight on Facebook. It's the Battle of Down tonight. I don't want to get you down, but in the red corner, we've got Down Under by Men at Work. In the blue corner, John Farnham's Pressure Down. Bit of banter going on there. Haven't seen Deputy Dog yet. Get on there and vote. Song with the most votes gets played at 12:15. Oh, and Logan City's Love God live from the nursing home. Sexy Rexy coming in at 11.

0: Mm-hmm. All the boys are singing this now, aren't they? Mm-hmm. Oh, that's dedicated to the Fence Sitters Club. Billy Joel, she's always a woman to me. Harry Styles and their American Girls and Cheap Trick, if you want my love. You've got it. Hey, we'll play Club Bean Lee's word game up next.
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0: It's time to play the word game, thanks to Club Bean League.
1: All right, here we go with the word game. We've kicked it off a couple of weeks now. We've got the first two words revealed. So if you jump on the 101FM Facebook page or the Love Radio Australia Facebook page, keep track of it because I'm jotting down the words as they are revealed. How do you win the game? Well, you've got to identify the complete sentence from start to finish, correct order. And you can win that $100 food and drink voucher at the Bull and Barrow Restaurant at Logan City's favourite meeting place, Club Bean Lee. All right. So I'm going to play you a song. I'll do that every week. And in that song is the word, the next word in the sentence, okay? All right. Turn up the radio because here comes your clue song. Sutherland Brothers, Arms of Mary. Wonder what the word is. Give me a buzz. 3 8 0 8 8 1 0 1 to play the word game.

0: It's time to play the word game, thanks to Club Bean Lee.
1: All right, I reckon this one was pretty easy. So let's have a quick listen of the clue. So the song has the word in it, the next word in the sentence. Here we go. This was the clue for tonight. Well, the Queen herself rang up from the Fence Sitters Club and she reckons, Dr. Love, I reckon the word is of, O-F. Well done, Kerry. She wanted to have a crack. She said, the king of late night radio. Are you on the right track? I don't know. We'll find out next week when the next word is revealed on Club Bean Lee's Word Game. Here's Lou Graham, Midnight Blue on Love Radio Australia. You're with the doctor on a Friday night.
2: Ain't got no regrets. I ain't losing track of which way I'm going.

0: the doctor trying to warm you up on a Friday night. A bit cool out there at the moment. 8 degrees. That was Free and All Right Now. Lou Graham in there with the Midnight Blue. Sexy Rexy's on the line and he's up next.
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0: Time to chat with the old boy, Sexy Rexy, live from the nursing home. How are you going this week, Rexy?
4: Ready, willing, but not so able, Paulie.
0: I reckon you're still going to be a run for my money, Rex.
4: Well, maybe on my mobility scooter, Paulie. You know, back in the day, Paulie, I used to have a fat boy.
0: What, Harley Davidson?
4: Yes, boy. Yeah. The girls used to like a big throbber between their legs. You know, I could rev that thing and the noise was so loud, the girls used to wet themselves before we even hit the highway.
0: Gosh.
4: You remember that movie Wild Hogs, Paulie?
0: Yes.
4: Well, that was me, son, back in my 60s in the 1990s.
0: Oh,
4: you know,
0: okay.
4: The fat boy was the predecessor to the soft tail.
0: Oh, okay.
4: You know, I used to tell the girls it's better on a fat boy than a soft tail. I used to thunder down the highway listening to Steppenwolf's Born to be Wild.
0: Oh,
4: you know,
0: yeah.
4: That reached number 2 on the Billboard charts back in 1968.
0: Oh, okay. Yeah, good one.
4: So let's reminisce of the time when I had the Thunder Down Under instead of the mobility scooter with the little hooter.
0: That was quite funny, actually.

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1: Okay, the Friday night fight, it's back on the Facebook pages, and it's the Battle of Down tonight. In the red corner, from 1981, it's Men at Work with their song Down Under.
2: She said, do you come from a land down under?
1: Oh, you bet I do, baby! Oh, don't they thunder?
2: Can't you hear the thunder?
1: Oh, I can hear it.
2: You better run, you better take cover.
1: I'm taking cover. All right, if you want to go for the blue team tonight, it's Johnny Farnham. John Farnham from 1986. He's the voice with Pressure Down.

Oh, two crackers there. If you want to go for the red team, Down Under, Men at Work. If you want to go for the blue team, John Farnham, Pressure Down for the Battle of the Down tonight. Bit of banter on there. The Facebook club in there, you know, the fence setters, they're on there. I'd like to get rocks and throw them off, but anyway, it's up to you. Who's going to win? I don't know. There's Wham Bam. Thank you, ma'am. Bit of freedom. Love Radio Australia.

0: on this Friday night. Move over in the Duna, let me in, come on. We can tickle our toes together with a bit of Wham and Freedom. I'll tell you what, it's been a tough week for me. In my office this week, some nice person put a big packet of those mixed chocolates. And everyone knows I'm on a diet at the moment, but what's my weakness? Chocolate. Fair dinkum. Now, I've got to tell you, I went through that mixed bag like it was going out of fashion. And then what happens? I get up here at 101 and I walk in the lunchroom and who's left a massive packet of those Kingston biscuits on the table? Oh, my God. At least there's one left.
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0: Oh, wrapping up the second hour of Love Radio Australia, the Rascals with a bit of Good Loving. I'll tell you what, you must be bopping at home. I was bopping up here. Laura Branigan in there with Gloria. I must be excited because I put a foreplay in. ELO, Don't Bring Me Down, and Sam Fender, Olivia Dean's new song, Rein Me In. Hey, pinch of the punch, first day of the month. Can you believe we're into August? I'll have the weather next.
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0: Welcome to Saturday. The Bureau's telling us partly cloudy today. Chance of fog in the Lockyer Valley early in the morning. High chance of showers along the coastal fringe, which I can see at the moment, actually. Medium chance elsewhere. Winds up to about 20k during the day. Light in the afternoon. 20 degrees is our top today. In the wee hours this morning, they're saying down to 7. Could be a bit lower. Currently in Logan City, we are on 7 degrees. That's the weather up to date on 101 FM.
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0: They call me Dr. Love. They call me Dr. Love. I got my fingers

winner of the Friday night fight. It's the Battle of Down tonight in the red corner. Men at Work Down Under. Blue team is John Farnham. Pressure Down. Get on and vote. Song with the most votes gets played at 12:15. We'll do the birthdays. Happy birthday if you're born on the 1st of August. We'll find out who you celebrate your birthday with and what famous things happened on your day. The Triple X Triple Play before 1 a.m. Logan City's hottest workout. Let's get naked and do it together tonight. All that and more coming up on Love Radio Australia.

0: Oh, it's like when we're at work, isn't it, really? On that chain gang. Oh, I tell you. Bet Angela's got sore shoulders. Pretenders, back on the chain gang. Hey, the winner of the Friday night fight is up next.
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0: All right, time to find out the winner of the Friday night fight, the Battle of Down tonight on the Facebook pages. In the red corner, we had Men at Work from 1981, Down Under.

And up against the red team. For the blue team, it was John Farnham belting out from 1986, feeling the pressure down. I'll tell you what, though, two great songs up

against each other, and no wonder the fence sitters club was flying their flag high tonight. Still want to push you off the fence anyway. I had to go to all the Facebook pages to add them all up because I tell you what, it was tight, very tight. But there is one winner tonight, and the winner of the Friday night fight is... Well done, red team. I was actually going blue tonight, believe it or not. Very rare for me. But anyway, I'll go with what the vote said.

Well, happy birthday. You're born on the 1st of August. You share your birthday with people like Robert Cray, American blues guitarist. He's 73 today. Joe Elliott, 67. He was the lead singer of rock group Def Leppard. Who else? Jason Moama. Remember him? He was born in Hawaii, 47 today, the US actor, best known for Aquaman. Remember him? Yeah, I know him now. Hey, what happened on your birthday? Well, it's the horse's birthday today, believe it or not. All Southern Hemisphere horses celebrate on the 1st of August. All Northern Hemispheres on the 1st of January. There you go. Robert Baden-Powell officially launched the Boy Scouts on your birthday back in 1907. And Mars Bars went on sale for the first time in England back in 1932 on your birthday. How about that? And MTV kicked off on US TV back in 1981. Hey, whatever you're doing for your birthday, I hope you get a big blow on your candle from all your friends here at 101 FM and Dr. Love. Hope you have a cracker of a birthday. One, two, three.

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0: All right, it's time for the Triple X Triple Play. It's Logan City's hottest workout. It's going to get the blood pumping tonight. You can do it solo. You can do it with a partner. You can do it with a group. You can do it with clothes on. You can do it with clothes off. You can do it while doing the limbo. How low can you go? You can do it while traveling down under. Will you reach Tassie? You can do it while under pressure. Be careful not to blow. But if you have blood pressure, pregnant, bad back, or dizzy spells, do not partake in this activity. Let's get into it. Patrick Hernandez.

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0: Lips Incorporated, Funky Town, wrapping up the Triple X Triple Play. Amy Stewart's Knock on Wood and Patrick Hernandez, Born to Be Alive. 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

Wow, that was Ray, Mike Sabbath, Where's My Husband? Kenny Rogers in there too. Ruby, Don't Take Your Love to Town. There's Jigsaw getting us up to 1 o'clock with Sky High.

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0: Well, I'm Paul Birchall, Dr. Love. Have a great weekend, whatever you're doing. I look forward to your company next Friday night from 10 p.m. when we do it all again for Love Radio Australia.

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1: Hello, I'm Peter Carey. The federal government is facing growing backlash to plans to reduce private health insurance rebates for over 65s. Labor says the policy will save billions of dollars, which could then be used to fund aged care services. The New South Wales, Queensland and Tasmania governments warn it could lead to people dropping their cover, putting more pressure on public hospitals. Shadow Health and Aged Care Minister Anne Rustin is echoing those concerns.
2: If all of these additional older Australians are forced into that system that's already buckling, we're likely to see older Australians particularly, but all Australians who will be impacted by this potentially could be seriously harmed or even die as a result of the overburdening of our health system.
1: And the Australian College of Nursing claims the country could face a shortfall of almost 80,000 nurses by 2035. College believes newly graduated professionals need to be better supported in the first few years of entering the practice. Chief Executive Catherine Zietz says governments should step in to ensure nurses stay in their roles.
3: We think that there needs to be some national program framework that defines the core elements of that support, and then opportunities for nurses to be able to access that support.
1: Authorities are yet to confirm the identity of a man located deceased in Brisbane South almost 2 months ago. Georgina Winter has more.
4: Police are continuing to appeal for public assistance to identify the man who passed away in Marnham Street Park at Acacia Ridge on May 13. His death is being treated as non-suspicious, but investigators are interested in speaking to anyone who may be able to help identify him. He is described as approximately 170 centimetres tall, with a dark complexion, short, curly, dark brown hair, and a very distinctive black and red tattoo on the back of his right hand. He was located wearing a black knitted wool cap with an Aboriginal flag emblem and a black T-shirt featuring an image of American singer 50 Cent. Georgina Winter, Brisbane.
1: Two Melbourne ISIS brides have pleaded not guilty to crimes against humanity charges. The mother and daughter will fight accusations they kept a teenage sex slave while living in Syria. It comes as One Nation plans to introduce a bill blocking Australians linked to Islamic State from returning home. Federal politics reporter Nelson Scott.
5: Labor maintains it's been powerless to stop the return of 32 ISIS brides and their children this year, as they've all been Australian citizens. One Nation leader Pauline Hanson argues this is unacceptable and will introduce a bill to block citizens with links to Islamic State from coming home. The laws would tighten terror-related bail rules, expand passport cancellation powers, and make it easier for governments to issue temporary exclusion orders. Senator Hanson is now seeking the support of the crossbench in a bid to pass the bill when Parliament returns next month. Nelson Scott, Canberra.
1: This is Air News. The Dolphins have consolidated fifth place on the NRL ladder with a nervous 28-22 win over last place St George Illawarra Dragons. Meanwhile in Melbourne, the Bulldogs overcame a slow start to run out winners 36-22 over a much depleted Storm side. The Doggies now sit in the top eight after their victory. In the AFL, Richmond coach Adam Uze says they need to focus on their brand of football and not the opposition. The Tigers are looking to snap an eight-game losing streak when they face West Coast at the MCG. Uze says they need to worry about how they're playing.
6: So, yeah, we've got a young list that are constantly evolving, and we want to play the right way and the result will look after itself. Even against West Coast last time we played them, they had momentum early. There was parts of the game that we weren't good enough. Even in some of our wins, we haven't played the pure brand of footy, but the result will look after itself if we play the right way.
1: Meanwhile in Perth, it was a seesawing affair between the Dockers and the Bulldogs. There was just a point lead to Frio at the first break. The game was tied at 29 at the main break, and the home team led by 14 at three-quarter time. Eventually, running out win was 11-12-78 to 5-11-41. And Alex de Minaur has defeated Cruz Hewitt 6-2-6-3 in the second round of the ATP tournament in Washington. Australian Independent Radio News.

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2: Hello, I'm Peter Carey. The New South Wales Health Minister says he will raise his concerns directly with his federal counterpart about a decision to reduce the private health insurance rebate for over 65s. There are fears the move will see more Australians scrap their private health cover, putting more pressure on already overwhelmed public hospitals. Ryan Park said he'll be asking his department to do its own modelling of the potential burden that could add to our public hospital system.
3: Given the pressures that we're experiencing in our hospitals right now of people being stuck in beds that shouldn't be stuck in beds, we just don't have the capacity for anyone else who shouldn't be there to be coming into the public health system. That's not what we want to see.
2: Victoria's teachers will walk off the job again next month, escalating their pay dispute with the state government. Ryan Wilson reports.
4: The Australian Education Union met today, voting to take action to force the government back to the negotiating table after the July 17 offer was rejected by members. Victorian President Jason Mullaly saying Premier Ben Carroll needs to deliver a revised offer. The teachers want funding for all schools to meet the needs of students, a 35% pay rise over 3 years, reduced class sizes, and relief from administrative burdens. Brian Wilson, Melbourne.
2: Queensland homeowners are being urged to take care when hiring a trending tradie. Lachlan Gray explains.
5: A cheap quote might catch your eye, but it will cost more in the long run. More and more homeowners paying a large deposit and being left with incomplete works and defects. That's according to the latest data from the Queensland Building and Construction Commission, which reveals a disturbing trend. More than 1,000 people are being investigated for unlicensed contracting, with another 226 under scrutiny for misusing a licence. QBCC Commissioner Angelo Lambrinos warning, it's not as easy as it looks on social media, and if found guilty, dodgy builders in the Sunshine State will be hit with the rulebook. Lachlan Gray, Brisbane.
2: The WA State Government continues to call on BHP and its workers to reach an agreement. Members of three unions have threatened to stop loading ships in Port Hedland next Saturday and strike the following day over pay and conditions. Taxpayers stand to lose millions of dollars in royalty revenue. Mines Minister Daniel Pastorelli hopes a resolution is found soon.
6: It's important that workers are paid properly. It's also important that the resources sector continue to power along. So we ask that both parties come to the table and negotiate in good faith.
2: And the US president claims his Board of Peace has reached an agreement on a plan to disarm Hamas and other armed groups in Gaza. American officials claim Hamas could sign an agreement within days, but the militant group is yet to respond to the statement. A signed deal would mark progress on Donald Trump's 20-point peace plan for Gaza. Finally, to the Australian share market, the All Ords has closed up 14 points at 91.37, and one Australian dollar was buying 70.34 US cents. This is Air News. The Dolphins have consolidated fifth place on the NRL ladder with a nervous 28-22 win over last place St George Illawarra Dragons. Meanwhile in Melbourne, the Bulldogs overcame a slow start to run out winners 36-22 over a much depleted Storm side. The Doggies now sit in the top eight after their victory. In the AFL, Richmond coach Adam Ouse says they need to focus on their brand of football and not the opposition. Tigers are looking to snap an 8-game losing streak when they face West Coast at the MCG. Ouse says they need to worry about how they're playing.
7: So, yeah, we've got a young list that are constantly evolving and we want to play the right way and the result will look after itself. Even against West Coast last time we played them, they had momentum early. There was parts of the game that we weren't good enough. Even in some of our wins, we haven't played the pure brand of footy, but the result will look after itself if we play the right way.
2: Meanwhile, in Perth, it was a seesawing affair between the Dockers and the Bulldogs. There was just a point lead to Frio at the first break. The game was tied at 29 at the main break, and the home team led by 14 at three-quarter time. Eventually, running at win was 11-12-78 to 5-11-41. And Alex de Minaur has defeated Cruz Hewitt 6-2-6-3 in the second round of the ATP tournament in Washington. Australian Independent Radio News. 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
2: Hello, I'm Peter Carey. The federal government is facing growing backlash to plans to reduce private health insurance rebates for over 65s. Labor says the policy will save billions of dollars, which could then be used to fund aged care services. The New South Wales, Queensland and Tasmania governments warn it could lead to people dropping their cover, putting more pressure on public hospitals. Shadow Health and Aged Care Minister Anne Rustin is echoing those concerns.
3: All of these additional older Australians are forced into that system that's already buckling. We're likely to see older Australians particularly, but all Australians who will be impacted by this potentially could be seriously harmed or even die as a result of the overburdening of our health system.
2: And the Australian College of Nursing claims the country could face a shortfall of almost 80,000 nurses by 2035. College believes newly graduated professionals need to be better supported in the first few years of entering the practice. Chief Executive Catherine Zietz says governments should step in to ensure nurses stay in their roles.
4: We think that there needs to be some national program framework that defines the core elements of that support, and then opportunities for nurses to be able to access that support.
2: Authorities are yet to confirm the identity of a man located deceased in Brisbane South almost 2 months ago. Georgina Winter has more.
5: Police are continuing to appeal for public assistance to identify the man who passed away in Marnham Street Park at Acacia Ridge on May 13. His death is being treated as non-suspicious, but investigators are interested in speaking to anyone who may be able to help identify him. He is described as approximately 170 centimetres tall, with a dark complexion, short, curly, dark brown hair, and a very distinctive black and red tattoo on the back of his right hand. He was located wearing a black knitted wool cap with an Aboriginal flag emblem and a black T-shirt featuring an image of American singer 50 Cent. Georgina Winter, Brisbane.
2: Two Melbourne ISIS brides have pleaded not guilty to crimes against humanity charges. The mother and daughter will fight accusations they kept a teenage sex slave while living in Syria. It comes as One Nation plans to introduce a bill blocking Australians linked to Islamic State from returning home. Federal politics reporter Nelson Scott.
6: Labor maintains it's been powerless to stop the return of 32 ISIS brides and their children this year, as they've all been Australian citizens. One Nation leader Pauline Hanson argues this is unacceptable and will introduce a bill to block citizens with links to Islamic State from coming home. The laws would tighten terror-related bail rules, expand passport cancellation powers, and make it easier for governments to issue temporary exclusion orders. Senator Hanson is now seeking the support of the crossbench in a bid to pass the bill when Parliament returns next month. Nelson Scott, Canberra.
2: This is Air News. The Dolphins have consolidated fifth place on the NRL ladder with a nervous 28-22 win over last place St George Illawarra Dragons. Meanwhile in Melbourne, the Bulldogs overcame a slow start to run out winners 36-22 over a much depleted Storm side. The Doggies now sit in the top eight after their victory. In the AFL, Richmond coach Adam Uze says they need to focus on their brand of football and not the opposition. The Tigers are looking to snap an eight-game losing streak when they face West Coast at the MCG. Uze says they need to worry about how they're playing.
7: So, yeah, we've got a young list that are constantly evolving, and we want to play the right way, and the result will look after itself. Even against West Coast last time we played them, they had momentum early. There was parts of the game that we weren't good enough. Even in some of our wins, we haven't played the pure brand of footy, but the result will look after itself if we play the right way.
2: Meanwhile, in Perth, it was a seesawing affair between the Dockers and the Bulldogs. There was just a point lead to Frio at the first break. The game was tied at 29 at the main break, and the home team led by 14 at three-quarter time. Eventually, running at win was 11-12-78 to 5-11-41. And Alex de Minaur has defeated Cruz Hewitt 6-2-6-3 in the second round of the ATP tournament in Washington. Australian Independent Radio News.

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1: Hello, I'm Peter Carey. The New South Wales Health Minister says he will raise his concerns directly with his federal counterpart about a decision to reduce the private health insurance rebate for over 65s. There are fears the move will see more Australians scrap their private health cover, putting more pressure on already overwhelmed public hospitals. Ryan Park said he'll be asking his department to do its own modelling of the potential burden that could add to our public hospital system.
2: Given the pressures that we're experiencing in our hospitals right now of people being stuck in beds that shouldn't be stuck in beds, we just don't have the capacity for anyone else who shouldn't be there to be coming into the public health system. That's not what we want to see.
1: Victoria's teachers will walk off the job again next month, escalating their pay dispute with the state government. Brian Wilson reports.
3: The Australian Education Union met today, voting to take action to force the government back to the negotiating table after the July 17 offer was rejected by members. Victorian President Jason Mullaly saying Premier Ben Carroll needs to deliver a revised offer. The teachers want funding for all schools to meet the needs of students, a 35% pay rise over 3 years, reduced class sizes, and relief from administrative burdens. Brian Wilson, Melbourne.
1: Queensland homeowners are being urged to take care when hiring a trending tradie. Lachlan Gray explains.
4: A cheap quote might catch your eye, but it will cost more in the long run. More and more homeowners paying a large deposit and being left with incomplete works and defects. That's according to the latest data from the Queensland Building and Construction Commission, which reveals a disturbing trend. More than 1,000 people are being investigated for unlicensed contracting, with another 226 under scrutiny for misusing a licence. QBCC Commissioner Angelo Lambrinos warning, it's not as easy as it looks on social media, and if found guilty, dodgy builders in the Sunshine State will be hit with the rulebook. Lachlan Gray, Brisbane.
1: The WA state government continues to call on BHP and its workers to reach an agreement. Members of three unions have threatened to stop loading ships in Port Hedland next Saturday and strike the following day over pay and conditions. Taxpayers stand to lose millions of dollars in royalty revenue. Mines Minister Daniel Pastorelli hopes a resolution is found soon.
5: It's important that workers are paid properly. It's also important that the resources sector continue to power along. So we ask that both parties come to the table and negotiate in good faith.
1: And the US president claims his Board of Peace has reached an agreement on a plan to disarm Hamas and other armed groups in Gaza. American officials claim Hamas could sign an agreement within days, but the militant group is yet to respond to the statement. A signed deal would mark progress on Donald Trump's 20-point peace plan for Gaza. Finally, to the Australian share market, the All Ords has closed up 14 points at 91.37, and one Australian dollar was buying 70.34 US cents. This is Air News. The Dolphins have consolidated fifth place on the NRL ladder with a nervous 28-22 win over last place St George Illawarra Dragons. Meanwhile in Melbourne, the Bulldogs overcame a slow start to run out winners 36-22 over a much depleted Storm side. The Doggies now sit in the top eight after their victory. In the AFL, Richmond coach Adam Ouse says they need to focus on their brand of football and not the opposition. Tigers are looking to snap an 8-game losing streak when they face West Coast at the MCG. Ouse says they need to worry about how they're playing.
6: So, yeah, we've got a young list that are constantly evolving, and we want to play the right way and the result will look after itself. Even against West Coast last time we played them, they had momentum early. There was parts of the game that we weren't good enough. Even in some of our wins, we haven't played the pure brand of footy, but the result will look after itself if we play the right way.
1: Meanwhile, in Perth, it was a seesawing affair between the Dockers and the Bulldogs. There was just a point lead to Frio at the first break. The game was tied at 29 at the main break. Then the home team led by 14 at three-quarter time. Eventually, running out win was 11-12-78 to 5-11-41. And Alex de Minaur has defeated Cruz Hewitt 6-2-6-3 in the second round of the ATP tournament in Washington. Australian Independent Radio News.

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0: Hi, it's Laurie Lawrence here with my grandchildren, Evie and Harper. Girls, we love having fun in the water, but what do we need to remember first?
1: Our bathers.
0: But what's even more important?
1: Snacks and a drink.
0: Okay. 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
2: 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And learn how to resuscitate.
0: I'm Laurie Lawrence.
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0: There are many reasons children fall behind in their learning. 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Please donate now and give them an equal chance to succeed. Search the Smith family.
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2: Hello, I'm Peter Carey. The federal government is facing growing backlash to plans to reduce private health insurance rebates for over 65s. It says the policy will save billions of dollars, which could then be used to fund aged care services. The New South Wales, Queensland and Tasmania governments warn it could lead to people dropping their cover, putting more pressure on public hospitals. Shadow Health and Aged Care Minister Anne Rustin is echoing those concerns.
3: If all of these additional older Australians are forced into that system that's already buckling, we're likely to see older Australians particularly, but all Australians who will be impacted by this, potentially could be seriously harmed or even die as a result of the overburdening of our health system.
2: And the Australian College of Nursing claims the country could face a shortfall of almost 80,000 nurses by 2035. College believes newly graduated professionals need to be better supported in the first few years of entering the practice. Chief Executive Catherine Zietz says governments should step in to ensure nurses stay in their roles.
4: We think that there needs to be some national program framework that defines the core elements of that support, and then opportunities for nurses to be able to access that support.
2: Authorities are yet to confirm the identity of a man located deceased in Brisbane South almost 2 months ago. Georgina Winter has more.
5: Police are continuing to appeal for public assistance to identify the man who passed away in Marnham Street Park at Acacia Ridge on May 13. His death is being treated as non-suspicious, but investigators are interested in speaking to anyone who may be able to help identify him. He is described as approximately 170 centimetres tall, with a dark complexion, short, curly, dark brown hair, and a very distinctive black and red tattoo on the back of his right hand. He was located wearing a black knitted wool cap with an Aboriginal flag emblem and a black t-shirt featuring an image of American singer 50 Cent. Georgina Winter, Brisbane.
2: Two Melbourne ISIS brides have pleaded not guilty to crimes against humanity charges. The mother and daughter will fight accusations they kept a teenage sex slave while living in Syria. It comes as One Nation plans to introduce a bill blocking Australians linked to Islamic State from returning home. Federal politics reporter Nelson Scott.
6: Labor maintains it's been powerless to stop the return of 32 ISIS brides and their children this year, as they've all been Australian citizens. One Nation leader Pauline Hanson argues this is unacceptable and will introduce a bill to block citizens with links to Islamic State from coming home. The laws would tighten terror-related bail rules, expand passport cancellation powers, and make it easier for governments to issue temporary exclusion orders. Senator Hanson is now seeking the support of the crossbench in a bid to pass the bill when Parliament returns next month. Nelson Scott, Canberra.
2: This is Air News. The Dolphins have consolidated fifth place on the NRL ladder with a nervous 28-22 win over last place St George Illawarra Dragons. Meanwhile in Melbourne, the Bulldogs overcame a slow start to run out winners 36-22 over a much depleted Storm side. The Dog is now set in the top eight after their victory. In the AFL, Richmond coach Adam Uze says they need to focus on their brand of football and not the opposition. The Tigers are looking to snap an eight-game losing streak when they face West Coast at the MCG. Uze says they need to worry about how they're playing.
7: So, yeah, we've got a young list that are constantly evolving and we want to play the right way and the result will look after itself. Even against West Coast last time we played them, they had momentum early. There was parts of the game that we weren't good enough. Even in some of our wins, we haven't played the pure brand of footy, but the result will look after itself if we play the right way.
2: Meanwhile, in Perth, it was a seesawing affair between the Dockers and the Bulldogs. There was just a point lead to Frio at the first break. The game was tied at 29 at the main break. And the home team led by 14 at three-quarter time. eventually riding out winners 11-12-78 to 5-11-41. And Alex de Minaur has defeated Cruz Hewitt 6-2-6-3 in the second round of the ATP tournament in Washington. Australian Independent Radio News.
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10: A very good morning. Taking a look at the weather forecast for Logan City for today. We're heading for a top temperature 20 degrees. Cool start, but it's going to be a partly cloudy one. Chance of fog in the Lockyer Valley this morning. That's what they're telling us. And also the possibility of showers throughout the day. Gusty south to southeasterly winds. The UV is going to be in the moderate range. So keep that in mind if you're heading out. Our target today is 20. As I said, a cool start. Currently 6 degrees.
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0: it's always great to hear a little bit of Slim Dusty on a Saturday morning. Looking forward, looking back. Jason Owen teaming up there with the lovely Tanya Kernighan, and back home again. Keith Urban kicked off today's program. Yeah, Blue Ain't Your Colour. Huge hit in America for him, and it was such a great song. It is 17 past five. Good morning. Mal West with you for a very busy Saturday when it comes to country music and 101. Special guests. Yeah, I've got a few after 7 o'clock this morning. I'll be talking with Andrew Swift at about 10 past seven. It's good to have Swifty back with some new music. It's called Brick by Brick. A little bit of a change to Andrew. I'm sure you'll like it. It is a great song. That's, as I said, 10 past 7. Final hour, we'll be joined by Pete Dennehy. He has new music. Everyone that's lived on the land will know what it's like when you're opening gates on the farm. Well, his song is called Opening Gates for Dad. And then the boys from Sons of Atticus, Matt Joyce and Dylan Wright, will be joining us. We're going to be talking about their new song, which was released yesterday, called Feels Like It Helps. And, of course, the boys are headlining today's event at Jacob's Well. Paint the Town Country Music Festival, what a huge day it's going to be. It's a free community event right in the heart of Jacob's Well. We'll be down there a little bit later on today. Once I finish at 9, head down there. We'll be getting organised, and then from midday to 3, back on air to keep you entertained and keep you up to date with what is happening as part of Paint the Town Country Music Festival. As I said, it is a busy one. It is a cool one. 6 degrees at the moment. So if you don't necessarily need to be up and about, I'd stay under the covers. Maybe grab a cup of tea or a cup of coffee and sit back and enjoy some great country music.
1: Community Action.
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0: Joining us this morning as part of Saturday Morning Country, the Nitty Gritty Dirt Band. Yeah, doing a little bit of fishing in the dark. If you're out fishing, maybe the dark, and we're going to give you a marine rescue update for you. The Moreton Bay Coastal Waters Forecast straight after the 6 o'clock news this morning. We'll be checking in at Jacob's Well, and of course that is the home of Paint the Town Country Music Festival, which will be happening a little bit later on this morning. Into that mix, I threw in local country artist Andrew Ryan and Beauty of the Bush, his award-winning song. Reg Poole teaming up with his good mate, who's no longer with us, unfortunately, Keith Jamieson. It's all about Aussie mates. And Reg Lindsay opened up with his big hit from a few years ago now, Armstrong. It's 12 to 6. Good morning, Mal West, with you, keeping you company right up until 9 o'clock. And then, as I said, we'll be back down at Jacob's Well. We've got an outside broadcast happening from midday right through until 3 o'clock. But the festival starts at 11, goes right through until a big fireworks display, 8:30 tonight, and that's at Reason Weber Park in Jacob's Well.
1: Community Action.
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7: Hello, darling.

Saturday morning country, great sounds. Tammy Wynette, D-I-V-O-R-C-E. And before that, George Jones, Hello Darling. It is 5 to 6. A very good morning, Mel West with you. Keeping up to date with the news, sport and weather. We've headed that way, taking us up there. This song was released a few years ago by Ted Egan and recovered by the lovely Sally Balfour. From the Northern Territory, Sayonara Nakamura. When the

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1: Hello, I'm Kim Cartwright. Experts predict the spread of bird flu will continue here as it has overseas. There's been a second case of the deadly H5 virus strain near Portland in Victoria's southwest. Federal Agriculture Minister Julie Collins says further tests are now being conducted with the bird believed to be a seagull.
2: I understand that there may be a gull that is a suspected case, but we're waiting to get advice in relation to that.
1: US President Donald Trump says he has an understanding with Israel to implement a peace deal in Gaza. The deal would require Hamas to disarm and Israel to withdraw its troops. Neither party has yet agreed to act without the other moving first. The Australian College of Nursing claims the country could face a shortfall of almost 80,000 nurses by 2035. The college believes newly graduated professionals need to be better supported in their first few years of entering the practice. Chief Executive Catherine Zietz says governments should step in to ensure nurses stay in their roles.
3: We think that there needs to be some national program framework that defines the core elements of that support, and then opportunities for nurses to be able to access that support.
1: Two Melbourne ISIS brides have pleaded not guilty to crimes against humanity charges. The mother and daughter will fight accusations they kept a teenage sex slave while living in Syria. It comes as One Nation plans to introduce a bill blocking Australians linked to Islamic State from returning home. Federal politics reporter Nelson Scott.
4: Labor maintains it's been powerless to stop the return of 32 ISIS brides and their children this year, as they've all been Australian citizens. One Nation leader Pauline Hanson argues this is unacceptable and will introduce a bill to block citizens with links to Islamic State from coming home. The laws would tighten terror-related bail rules, expand passport cancellation powers, and make it easier for governments to issue temporary exclusion orders. Senator Hanson is now seeking the support of the crossbench in a bid to pass the bill when Parliament returns next month. Nelson Scott, Canberra.
1: The state's health minister says he will raise his concerns directly with his federal counterpart about a decision to reduce the private health insurance rebate for over 65s. There are fears the move will see more Australians scrap their private health cover, putting more pressure on already overwhelmed public hospitals. Ryan Park says he'll be asking his department to do its own modelling on the potential burden.
5: Given the pressures that we're experiencing in our hospitals right now of people being stuck in beds that shouldn't be stuck in beds, we just don't have the capacity for anyone else who shouldn't be there to be coming into the public health system. That's not what we want to see.
1: Briefly, Australian rock journalist Glenn A. Baker has died at the age of 74 after a period of illness. WA scientists have successfully cloned one of the world's rarest plants, the critically endangered Queen of Sheba orchid. And Spanish authorities have confirmed at least 19 people have died as a rush of migrants crossed the border at Morocco. A 19th century book hidden behind a chimney has been returned to a New South Wales library almost 150 years after it was borrowed. Antiquities of Athens made a return to Kiama Library after more than a century. Staff at the library on the New South Wales South Coast say they have no way of identifying the original borrower, who technically owes $28,000 in overdue fines. This is Air News. The Aussies continue to haul in the medals at the Glasgow Commonwealth Games with two golds, a silver and a bronze in the velodrome. Australian athletes occupied all three steps of the men's individual pursuit podium, with Ollie Bledden taking gold over Connor Leahy with a Games record. Earlier, team pursuit champion Georgia Baker claimed her second gold of the Games in the 10-kilometre scratch race as heard on Seven.
6: Georgia Baker needs to stay out of trouble and stave off the world's trash.
7: Smart riding from Baker down the back straight. She has Morris behind her. New Zealand on the inside trying to come through. But Georgia Baker, she won three gold medals at the Commonwealth Games in Birmingham. She's got another one now.
1: There were two NRL fixtures played overnight as round 22 continues. Peter Carey with the results.
8: The Dolphins journeyed to Wollongong last night to take on the St. George Dragons, coming out victors 28-22, moving into fifth spot on the ladder, sandwiched between the Sharks and the Rabbitohs. In the late game, the Canterbury Bulldogs defeated an injury-depleted Melbourne Storm by 14 points, 36-22, after Storm led 14-12 at the break. The win to the Doggies takes them into the top eight, with the Storm stuck in 12th position. Peter Carey, Air Sport.
1: And Fremantle have beaten Western Bulldogs 11-12, 78 to 5, 11, 41 in AFL. Australian Independent Radio News.
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11: A very good morning. Taking a look at the weather forecast for Logan City for today. Heading for a top temperature of 20 degrees. We can expect a partly cloudy day. A chance of fog in the Lockyer Valley this morning. Also the chance of showers throughout the day. Gusty south to south, easterly winds taking place. The UV is going to be in the moderate range. Our target is 20. In around us here in Logan, it's still a cool 6 degrees. And at 6 past 6... That brings you up to date with all the latest news, sport and weather. And what we do every Saturday morning at this time is check in with our good friends at Marine Rescue Queensland at Jacob's Well. Online we have Alan. Alan, good morning.
12: Good morning. This is Alan from Marine Rescue at Jacob's Well. We have the Moreton Bay forecast for Saturday until midnight. The wind south to southeasterly, 15 to 20 knots. Seas around 1 metre. Weather is partly cloudy with 80% chance of showers. On Sunday, the 2nd of August, we have winds south to southeasterly, 10 to 15 knots, reaching up to 20 knots in the far north early in the morning. Winds decreasing to about 10 knots in the late evening. Seas below 1 metre. Weather is partly cloudy with 60% chance of showers. If you remember to log on, if you're going out, remember to log on with Marine Rescue Jacob as well. And... But even though it's a little windy out there, you might find a sheltered spot to catch a fish in any of our areas.
11: That's good. And of course, Alan, yeah, safety is the number one thing. You talk about logging on, but also to check the safety equipment and make sure they've got fresh fuel as well.
12: Yeah, fresh fuel is very important, and check your safety gear as well.
11: Mate, thank you to you and all your team down there at Jacob's Well. We're heading down there a little bit later on in the day for Paint the Town Country Music Festival. Hopefully we can catch up. Mate, take care and we'll catch you next Saturday morning.
12: Okay, mate. Mel, bye-bye.
11: There we go. It's Alan from Marine Rescue at Jacob's Well. As I said, they do such a fabulous job, as do all the bases up and down this great state of ours and right around our great nation. It is 8 past 6.
13: Number one for country.

0: A little bit of CP, Charlie Pride, Saturday Morning Country, Mountain of Love. What a great song that is. George Strait in the middle, a troubadour. Tom Curtin with a whole heap of his friends. I talk about Matt Scullion, Lynn Botell, and Ashley Dallas, the four of them together. We just need to be kind, don't we? It is 17 past six. A very good morning, Mal West, with you up until nine. Then I'm out the door. Glenn Richardson will be in for Biggest Hits and Greatest Memories from nine to midday. And then from midday to three, I'll be back out at the outside broadcast. We'll be down in Jacobswell for Paint the Town Country Music Festival, which is happening. It's a free community event. So, yeah, bring the whole family down. It's going to be a great one. Gets underway at 11 o'clock and there'll be live music throughout the day. Big fireworks display at 8:30 tonight. So head on down, grab mum, dad, the family, friends, neighbours, anyone that loves great live music. Come on down. We'll see you at Jacobswell. Bring a jacket. Might get a little bit cooler through the afternoon, but it's certainly going to be a great day of entertainment. You've got the likes of Sons of Atticus, of course, their special guests for that new music released yesterday. So looking forward to talking with Matt and Dylan a little bit later on this morning, and then catching up in person a little bit later on this afternoon. Some of the other artists, the Open Season Band, they're part of the festival, along with Maddie Kale. She is, super talented, local. Greer Sullivan from the Gold Coast as well. The Bonus Boys. Had a good chat with Callum on Thursday night. Good to catch up with the boys. It's been a little while since got a chance to catch up face-to-face. Looking forward to meeting Rhys Crimmon as well. He's from down in Victoria, but he's a one-man band, plays seven different types of instruments and puts on a fabulous show. And the Aegis Brothers, they're all part of it as well. Open Season Band, it's a whole day. Looking forward to getting down there and enjoying everything that is Paint the Town Country Music Festival.
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0: Logan City's own 101 Saturday morning country, Randy Travis, forever and ever, amen. Johnny Cash into the mix. I Walk the Line, Loretta Lynn, a big one for her, Coal Miner's Daughter. And Merle Haggard kicked the little bracket off there of classic country with Mama Tried. It's 27 to 7. A very good morning, Mal West with you up until 9 o'clock this morning.
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0: Saturday morning country, great sounds, Reba McEntire, Cody Johnson together, Dear Rodeo. Laney Wilson in the middle, yeah, a little bit of watermelon moonshine. It is a weekend, so maybe a little bit of a party somewhere. And the French Family Band, that is a song from a couple of years ago called 1945. They got a new one out at the moment, doing good things on the charts as well. But yeah, what a great song that is, 1945. It is 6:45. A very good morning, Mal West with you. Saturday morning country up until 9 o'clock. Special guests, they kick in the next hour. At around 7:10, Swifty will join us. Andrew Swift, been a little while since he's had a new song, but he has new music out. We're going to be chatting to him, find out a little bit what he's been up to, and of course what he's got towards the back end of 26 and into 2027. He'll be the first of our special guests, and then in the final hour, I'll be joined a little bit later on by the boys from Sons of Atticus. Matt and Dylan will be joining me just after 8:30. And Pete Dennehy, he has new music out. It's a great song, particularly if you've lived on the farm or you've visited someone, you know, a family friend or really that has lived on a farm, and you know what it's like when you've got to open those gates. Brings back a lot of memories as soon as you hear the title, but what a great song it is. Pete Dennehy's new one, it's called Opening Gates for Dad. Looking forward to sharing that with you at around 8:10. A little bit later on this morning.
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Beautiful sounds there. Ian Burns teaming up with Lynn Botel. Super, super talented, both of them. That's their song, Wild Flowers. It is 4 to 7. We've got the latest news, sport and weather coming your way at the top of the hour. I'm with you, Mal West, up until 9 o'clock. Just reminding you, after 9, Richo will be in. Biggest hits and greatest memories kick in between 9 and 12. And then midday to 3, I'll be back out at the Outside Broadcast at Jacob's Well. Paint the Town Country Music Festival. We'll be doing the broadcast there from midday through 3. So if you're heading out, come and say good day. Wildflowers, Lynn Botel, Ian Burns. This is Andy Penko. Same title, beautiful song.

0: He's a very popular Australian country music artist, Golden Guitar winner. Has a smile every time you bump into him at all the different festivals. Of course, I'm talking about Andrew Swift. A couple of his songs from last year, from October last year, just Kicking Tires. And before that, from May last year, Get Lost. What a great song that is. It is 13 past seven. Swifty's on the line. We'll be chatting to him. He has a brand new song out, something just a little bit different. You're going to enjoy it. Very soon as part of Saturday Morning Country.
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0: 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Andrew Swift, g'day, mate. Welcome back to 101.
4: Oh, thanks, mate. Always great to have a chat.
0: Yeah, it is. It's been a few months since we've had the opportunity to have a chat. You've been laying low just a little bit, haven't you?
4: Yeah. Look, it's funny. It feels like I've been gone longer than I have. But, I mean, you know, the last album came out in October, so it wasn't... Mind you, this year's gone very quick. But no, look, I've been busy, you know, being a stay-home dad this year. So it's definitely been a huge learning curve for me and a big adjustment.
0: Yeah, I've got to say the last 12 to 18 months, we sort of had that countdown to the fact that you're going to be a dad for the first time. Then Valentine came along, celebrated her first birthday just recently. Mate, hey, I've got to say, as a dad with daughters, where did that 12 months go?
4: Oh, mate, tell me about it. She's now 14 months old and she's running around everywhere. She started walking just before her first birthday and she's just got me on my toes all day long, mate.
0: I just got to say, don't blink, because next thing you know, she'll be 16, then she'll be 18, mate, then she'll be 21. And you shake your head and you just go, my goodness, where has that time gone? So, but the fact that you've taken a few months off, you stepped back a little bit from touring and spent a little bit of quality time in those early stages, which is great.
4: Yeah, it's been great. You know, my partner Simone, she started a new job this year, a full-time job, and it made sense for me to be home with Valentine, because usually I'm touring on the weekends anyway. So, but it's been incredible just to see her develop, and every day she's doing something new and growing, and it's just an incredible thing to witness.
0: Mate, although
4: incredible just to see her develop, and every day she's doing something new and growing, and it's just an incredible thing to witness.

0: months or something. But it's funny, in the music world, you put the brakes on for a second and everybody goes, oh, man, he's been gone for a while. But I've still been chipping away at things behind the scenes, working on new music, getting into the studio when I can. So there's plenty of things happening behind the scenes, but I did deliberately go a bit quiet on social media so we could almost do a bit of a rebrand with the new single and the sound that I'm working on at the moment.
1: Yeah, some exciting things. I know next week you're going to be up in Bundaberg, a couple of shows up in Bundy, and then for the back end of August into September and October, you're into Victoria, New South Wales as well. So you've started to ramp things up just a little.
0: Yeah. I feel like this tour for the single is just a bit of a making sure we can make this dynamic work of the whole being home during the week and touring on the weekend. So we're still ironing out all the creases of the new setup, but I think it's going to work really well, and really looking forward to getting back on the road and doing some shows.
1: Yeah, the exciting thing for us locally, October, you're going to be down the Gold Coast as part of Groundwater at Broadbeach, the 17th, 18th of October. An opportunity for us to get on down and see you perform live with some new music.
0: Yeah, I can't wait. I don't think I've done Groundwater since 2023. So, I absolutely love the Groundwater Festival. And I've always found it such a great festival for families. I'm actually bringing the whole family up for that one. We're going to make a weekend of it. We're doing a couple of shows, one on the Saturday, one on the Sunday. So a couple of opportunities to see us and with the full band. And, there's definitely going to be some new music in there too.
1: And then, of course, you just blink and then it's January 2027. Tamworth Country Music Festival kicks in. You've got a couple of exciting things happening in Tamworth.
0: Yeah. So, we've got my ticketed band show, which is on a new date, new time. We're at the Long Yard Hotel on the Wednesday, 20th of January at 12 o'clock. So, looking forward to playing a new venue out there. But then on the Tuesday night, we've got, we're doing the park shows, the Bluegrass Hoedown. So, that'll probably be the first purely bluegrass show that I will have done. So up until then, we'll sort of incorporate it into the show. But that's the first proper showcase that we're doing of some of these songs I'm recording.
1: Yeah, and of course, that's Toyota Park, the big main stage down there at the Tamworth Country Music Festival. Hey, you touch on the bluegrass side of things. That sort of brings us in a little bit towards your new song.
0: Yeah. I've been talking for at least 2 years, maybe three, about wanting to, do a bit of a bluegrass side project, maybe an EP or something. And, a lot of that conversation has been with my guitarist, Damien Caparella, who's a fantastic producer. And I said to him, do you want to produce it? And he goes, I'd love to. And as soon as we started, I was like, oh, this isn't going to be a one song or an EP. This is going to be a whole album. Like, absolutely. I'm having way too much fun with it. I'm invested. I'm excited. So we're working on a full album. It's getting there. And Brick by Brick is the first song. So we're doing, all acoustic instruments, no drums, like proper bluegrass stuff. We've got some incredible players.
1: Yeah, exactly. Hey, thing that I looked at, the co-writes on your new song, Melanie Dyer, but also your lovely partner Simone's in there as well.
0: Yeah, that was a fun write. That was actually later that day we found out that we were pregnant after the co-write. But we had Melanie Dyer and Jackson James staying with us that weekend, and we'd organised to have a co-write with Greta Zilla as well, and there was five of us sitting around our dining room table, and we wrote that song. So it was great. It's always fun to write with Simone. We've written a few now, and, Simone and myself and a couple of others in that group had sort of been burnt by someone that we thought was a friend, and I'd given them an extra chance, and they continued to do it. So that's where the song sort of came about. It was almost a bit of a therapeutic thing for us to get it all out there.
1: Yeah, exactly. Does Simone sing or play any instruments when it comes to your music side of things?
0: She doesn't really play an instrument. She's sitting here shaking her head. But she's

0: She's got the most beautiful voice. We released the song for Valentine together last year as a duet. And she's done some backing vocals on some recordings for me before. But just the most naturally beautiful voice that, you know, the world should hear. But, you know, she's often looked at me being an artist and she goes, I don't want to be an artist. I don't like what's involved.
1: Mate, I've got to say, it's something special that you can share with your partner. The fact that, you know, not only the family side of things, but also your passion, and that is country music.
0: Yeah, that's right. And it's great. You know, we really enjoy when we do get to do some things together. And, you know, occasionally, there was a period of time there where, you know, if Sim was at a show, she'd jump up and do the harmonies. And, you know, but now it's more of a, she's, you know, she's upgraded from just being the backing singer. So she just comes on for a cameo every now and then. We'll do a duet.
1: Yeah, exactly. I've got to ask the question, mate. How are the sea legs? Are they pretty good? Because I know you've got a country music cruise next year.
0: Yeah. I was like, the sea legs. Yes, I do. Yeah. I think they're pretty good. I've done a cruise before, and it was great. I really enjoyed it. So, but this would be a bigger one with Amber Lawrence, Lynn Botel, Luke O'Shea, and Duncan and Andy Toome. So it's going to be a great group of people, and we're going from Singapore down through Indonesia and Darwin up around the top and back down to Sydney. So it's going to be a great cruise to be on.
1: Yeah, exactly. And if people want to know what you're up to, the best idea, get onto your socials, follow you on your Facebook, Instagram, check out your website as well. Plenty of information when it comes to what you're doing, where you're going, and you know, when you're doing your touring. Any MC jobs? Because I know, mate, you did a fabulous job down there on the red carpets not that long ago with Amber Lawrence, you know, as part of the Tamworth Country Music Festival. Any MCing gigs coming up?
0: Thank you. I am MCing the Bluegrass in the Park night as well, the Bluegrass Hoedown. So as well as performing, I'll be MCing that one. But, mate, I'm always open to it. I do enjoy that sort of stuff. But, yeah, it's usually, I don't usually go hunting for those opportunities. It's just usually people go, oh, well, you're here. Are you interested in MCing?
1: Well, yeah. Was it two birds, one stone, or is it the other way around?
0: That's it, yeah.
1: Hey, mate, I know you've got a busy few months happening, so please travel safely. Enjoy Bundaberg, and, of course, looking forward to the opportunity in October to get on down to the Groundwater Country Music Festival at Broadbeach on the Gold Coast and check out a couple of your shows. It'll be great. Thank you for your time this morning. Swifty, if you can give us an intro to your new one, we'll let our listeners enjoy your brand new song.
0: Absolutely. Thanks so much for having me. I'm Andrew Swift, and this is my new song, Brick by Brick.

0: Saturday Morning Country, that is the brand new single, Andrew Swift, a little bit of bluegrass, yeah, how good is that? Brick by Brick, and of course the exciting thing is, that's a new single, but there's an album in the pipeline, so yeah, keep up to date with what's happening, we'll find out more, and we'll certainly keep you up to date, but if you want to follow Swifty, you can get onto his socials, Facebook, Instagram, and of course his website as well, that way you can keep track of what he's up to. Of course, a big shout out to everyone that's got onto our Facebook page, 101FM Logan City, the likes, the loves and the messages this morning. Thank you so much. Don't forget to follow us as well. That way you can keep track of what is happening in and around us here at the radio station every day of the week. It's 29 past seven.
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3: 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Here's my new song, it's called Like a 70s Day. Stay tuned and enjoy more great music coming your way.

Just a couple of great mates. How good is that song, Home Again? Dean Parrott featuring Jeff Brown. Of course, if you follow their socials, you'll know that Jeff and Dean do a lot of shows together in around southeast Queensland. So if you enjoy their music, check out their socials. Yeah, get an opportunity to pop along. That's the best way that you can support all the different artists. Get out and see the live performances. In the middle, that is the current song for Jamie Lindsay. What a great song, all about his life. It's just called My Life. And the lovely Sandy Summers, that's a current one, Like a 70s Day, for those of us that can remember back in the 70s. Brings back a lot of memories. It is 19 to 8. Don't forget, after 9 o'clock this morning, Richo is going to be in, Glenn Richardson will be in, Biggest Hits and Greatest Memories from 9 to 12. And then I'll be back down at Jacob's Well as part of the Paint the Town Country Music Festival, broadcasting from midday right through until 3 o'clock right here on Logan City Zone.

0: 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Dusty Dreams for Kerry Perrott. Before that, brand new music for Lisa Byrne, all about a little bit of swagger. It is 12 to 8. Good morning. 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
9: Do you love your country? 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It's all about the music. 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

The Great Towns Air, local country artist Jake Whittaker. And, yeah, taken from his EP, In My Blood. And what a great run in the ARIA country music charts, the album charts, for Jake. Congratulations on that, mate. Before that, Brooke Seabrook, another local country music artist, and, of course, greeting great play with that particular song. She is the current Thornton Young recipient for 2026, Took My Town Away. It is a 3-2-8. We're going up to the news with Georgia Scarlett and Joel Spence, The Wise Folks Say.

0: didn't notice her hair.
1: Saturday morning country, Great Sounds, Pete Dennehy. I didn't notice her hair before that. The last time I saw Slim. It is 11 past 8. Mel West with you for Saturday morning country up until 9 o'clock. Don't forget, Richo will be in after 9. Biggest hits and greatest memories. And then I'll catch you back again. We're doing an outside broadcast from Paint the Town Country Music Festival. And it gets underway at 11, but I'll be back on air from midday through until 3. So we're doing that outside broadcast. So pop on down if you're heading down to the festival. Say g'day to the 101 team. As I said, we'll be doing that outside broadcast. He's online, Pete Dennehy. We'll be chatting with Pete very shortly as part of Saturday Morning Country.
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5: Oh, thanks a lot, Mel. Great to be here.
1: Mate, last time I think we spoke a month or so ago, it was I Didn't Notice Her Hair, which was the single that we played there as well. But the last time I saw Slim, I suppose, an important thing, because you did actually tour around and play with Slim Dusty over the years.
5: Yeah, my first tour with Slim took us up. We started in Dubbo and took us up into Queensland. It was about a 5 or 6 week tour. And it was, yeah, and look, I did the last 4 years with him on the road. Played his last show in Country Club Casino in Launceston in Tassie that in September 2002. And it was a wonderful time, you know, and still sort of feel the good effects of it, I guess, because we're coming up Savannah in the Round next month, month after next. But we're playing the Slim Dusty show at up there as the band. So we're still in touch with the family, and so it's been a wonderful association, that we're one that just sort of has kept going.
1: Yeah, mate. I hope that you're resting up and getting plenty of R&R at the moment, because, mate, the next couple of months, you're going to be here, you're going to be there, you're going to be everywhere, basically, in September. You're heading over to Nashville in the USA. You've got 3 shows over there.
5: Yeah, I've got a few shows over, because I've got a work visa for the States, and actually, it's a 3-year work visa, and I could actually be living there, which, to probably make a full go of it, is probably what I really needed to do, but I wasn't, you know, that wasn't part of the plan. I just wanted to see if my show worked over there, and I went over there last October and was there for the month, and it was terrific, you know. I've just got a few shows there this time. The one that really is a bit of a bucket list for me is playing the Station in Nashville. You know, I've been so many shows there over the years, and actually to do my own show there, which I did last year, was terrific. It's an iconic venue, and a great crowd, and the audiences over there were terrific. So looking forward to getting back, yeah.
1: Yeah, mate, congratulations on that. From all reports, having a look and following different country music artists that head over to the States, mate, they love Australian country music artists at the moment and their music.
5: Yeah, they look, and my stuff is a little different, I guess, just because it's the comedy content in it. And there were people that were sort of worried for my sake before I went over. Like, how's this stuff going to go over there? Well, it was fine. There was no need to worry at all, you know. So, yeah, they're terrific. And they're real, I guess, they've got a sort of a different listening culture over there too in a lot of places. They really do value music and listen to it. And particularly, you know, when you go to places like Nashville and if there's a listening room, people really do take note, yeah.
1: Yeah, exactly. I tend to listen to country music that comes out of Austin in Texas to get a little bit of a feel. There's a great station there that I follow and have a listen to, when I get the opportunity. Hey, mate, I've got to say, funding all your trips away, I love your little side hustle that you've got happening at the moment with you do that little bit of leather work. And you make a few of those handcrafted whips.
5: Oh, yeah. That's something I've done since I was a kid. I got a stock whip, I think, for my 11th birthday. I'd always wanted one, and I got one and then proceeded to thrash the hell out of it over the next 12 months, and I broke it. And I still ended up repairing it. And then in the end, Dad got me a book, Ron Edwards' book, for my birthday or Christmas, which I've still got, and it's all bushcrafts and whip making and everything, and I just sort of taught myself to do it when I was a kid. And I just sort of taught myself to do it when I was a kid.

0: with red hide and kangaroo hide, and just yeah, it's been a part of my life since I was a kid. So it's handy because I don't really do caps and t-shirts and stubby holders and things like that. I just make my own merchandise. So it's good to keep my hand in there. And I guess if people enjoy your gig and they walk away with a little, you know, to do those little 8-plat kangaroo hide bracelets or a whip or a hat band or, you know, and I say, oh, he made that. I always sell what I plait.
1: Yeah, exactly. Mate, not only is it, an interest for you and, channels your energies into other things, but also sort of gives you that little bit of a balance. And nothing better than a little bit of some merch that is actually homemade, which makes it extra special. And of course, you don't take orders when it comes to the whips, but if they follow your social media and you put up the fact that you've got them, they can certainly get on board.
0: Yeah, they can just contact. The reason I don't take orders is if I get 20 people ring up and say, look, I want this whip and that whip, and I mightn't. You know, it might take me a long time to do. I'd rather sort of plait them and then sell them.
1: Yeah, exactly. Well, mate, you've got that many. I was going to say, you've got that many shows coming up. You're heading down to Deniliquin, the first, 3rd and 4th of October down there to the Denny Ute Muster.
0: Yep.
1: Up north to Savannah in the Round a week or so later in Mareeba. States in September. And then, mate, the good news for our listeners is that the Groundwater Country Music Festival happening mid-October down at the Broadbeach. You're going to be up our neck of the woods, so it's an opportunity for people to get
0: really
1: out and check you.
0: Really looking forward to that one. Yeah, looking forward to that one. That'll be, that's going to be good. It's, it's a fantastic festival. It's free. And there's a lot of really good acts this year. I haven't done it for a few years. So I think the last time we did it was with the Slim Dusty Band.
1: Wow.
0: With the Travelling Country Band. So that was a few years ago now. So, yeah, it's going to be great getting back up there. And I've got a few cousins around the area too, which I hope to catch up with. It's very cold here in Yakandandra at the moment, Mel. The heavy frost out on our backyard.
1: Mate, sunny Queensland, we were 5-point-something, just under 6 degrees this morning when I lobbed in to the radio station. So maybe not as cold as you.
0: Yeah, it gets cool enough there, doesn't it? It gets cool enough, yeah.
1: Yeah, exactly. And of course, mate, new music, because last time we spoke, you said, yeah, I've got a few things in the pipeline. I've got a new song coming out couple of months' time. And it has arrived. And I've got to say, first time I saw the title, it just took me back to growing up. I grew up in the Hunter Valley in New South Wales, and friends had farms. And on the school holidays, we'd go and spend time with my mates and on the farms. And, mate, I know exactly. Opening gates for Dad, but just opening those farm gates just brings back so many memories.
0: Oh, yeah, look, this song's seems to have had that effect on a lot of people, which is very touching for me because you never really know how a song's going to go when you write it and throw it out there. But I sort of got an inkling it was going to have a bit of an effect. Because before I actually finished writing it, I put a verse and a chorus onto Facebook, just a video of it. And a couple of days later, I got a message from someone saying, would you mind if I played this at my dad's funeral? Oh, okay. This is, it means that much to someone already, and I haven't even finished it. And it's brought a lot of stories out of people. It's made me realise how many people have had gates in their lives. They're not necessarily all country people either. A lot of them would be the city cousins that go and visit their friends, cousins out in the country, or just people who have got away for a while and they've had to get out occasionally and open a gate when they're out in remote areas. So it's gates in driveways and things like that. It's there's all sorts, and everyone seems to be able to relate to it in some way or another.
1: Yeah.
0: So it's been very touching, that, yeah.
1: I've got to say, with mates that had farms, they'd sit there and have a chuckle as I

0: get out and try to open the gates, and different gates have different methods, and once you know the little tricks of the trade, so to speak, you can open them a little bit quicker. But yeah, it's nothing worse than trying to open a gate when it's just, you just don't know exactly 100% what you're doing,
1: and you're being judged. You're being timed and you're being judged, and you're, and of course, they are the ones that you sort of think, I don't know how they open this. It's the chain's too short. You know, how do they get this done up and undone? And
0: yeah,
1: it's almost like there's a mystical way of just twisting the chain and it lengthens. You know, there's the comments on socials have been amazing. You know, like a lot of people have been putting out little anecdotes about particular experiences I had. It's terrific, yeah.
0: Yeah, mate. Hey, new song we're going to share with our listeners. Mate, you have got a busy couple of months. Travel safely, take care, and looking forward to catching up, probably groundwater, maybe the opportunity to get a chance to meet you face-to-face, which would be great.
1: That would be terrific. Be terrific, Mel. Thanks very much, mate. Appreciate your support.
0: Mate, not a problem. If you give us an intro to your new one, Pete, we'll let our listeners enjoy.
1: All right, folks. Let's go down memory lane a little bit, and this is my new song, Opening Gates for Dad.

0: How good is that? If you've lived in the country, you visited someone that has a farm, or maybe you got a little bit of acreage and you've got your own little gates, they all have their own little special ways to open. And of course, once you know the secrets, it's not too bad, but yeah, bring back a lot of memories. Great song. Quite as he was saying, you know, for a lot of his songs are normally comedy, you know, funny songs. But to tell you what, he is a storyteller, and when he puts his mind to it, he can write some great songs, and that is just one of them. Opening Gates for Dad. It is 28 past 8. Good morning, Matt West, with you up until 9 o'clock. Richo will be in. Glenn Richardson, Biggest Hits, Greatest Memories. They come your way between 9 and midday, and then I'll catch you once again out at the outside broadcast from midday right through until 3 o'clock. Be doing another three-hour show down there as part of the Paint the Town Country Music Festival. This is a free festival. Gets underway at 11 o'clock. Free country music right up until 8:30. Big fireworks display at 8:30. Sons of Atticus are the headliners, and they had a new song released yesterday. So we're going to be talking with Matt very shortly about the new release. And of course, we're going to catch up with both the guys out at Jacob's Wells. So if you want to say good day to the boys from Sons of Atticus, of course, the other artists as well. Greer Sullivan is just another one. Matty Cale, the Aegis Brothers Band, Reese Crimmon, and the Bonus Boys, the brothers. There's plenty of exciting things happening a little bit later on today as part of the Paint the Town Country Music Festival.
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4: Logan City's own 101 Saturday Morning Country. It is 21 to 9 online. We have Matt Joyce from Sons of Atticus. G'day, Matt. Welcome back to 101.
5: Good morning. Thanks for having us.
4: Mate, great to catch up. Looking forward to catching up a little bit later on today at the festival. Last time we spoke was a couple of years ago. It was at the Lasso Country Music Festival, the first of the festivals. It was a great event and also great first chance to meet in person.
5: Yeah, absolutely. That was such a great festival. We, we're close friends with the organisers of that, and we would love to get back there one day. That's a great event we saw. It's just saw the last one that just happened recently, and it just seems to be getting bigger and bigger.
4: Yeah, exactly. One of the songs I just played before was Born to Roam. Mate, you've got to be happy with the success of that one. Got you guys a golden guitar earlier in the year. Congratulations on that.
5: We had the craziest start to the year. I honestly couldn't believe it. You know, everything just seemed to fall into place in that aspect. You know, we had we've always tried to get bigger and bigger each year, and you know, we did the we had the double header support slots with the Wolf Brothers, so they had two sold out shows at the Long Yard, you know, which were the biggest shows we've played in Tamworth. On the back of, I remember, probably a couple of weeks out from Tamworth kicking off, I was camping and had no reception, and one of the days I ducked into town and flicked my phone back onto reception, and I had an email with an offer for us to perform at the Golden Guitar Awards, and I honestly think from then till we actually played, it was the most nervous I've ever been. You know, like playing in that entertainment center with you know, a bunch of fans, but also the, you know, the who's who of country music in Australia. You know, I just wanted to make sure that we, you know, did a good job. And yeah, I honestly think that's probably the most nervous I've been for a performance in a long time.
4: Yeah, it's funny you say that when you started to talk about the performance at the Golden Guitars. I thought, and you mentioned the fact that you were nervous. I've gone, performing in front of your peers. As you said, you don't want to make a mistake. Otherwise, mate, they'll be giving you a bit of a rib for quite a while.
5: Oh, geez, it was, you know, I felt like there was a lot of expectation. You know, we were nominated for an award. We hadn't, you know, there was no outcome for that yet, so the award hadn't been announced, and, you know, you want to make sure you're performing good. You want to make sure that people are looking at you going, okay, I can see why they're nominated for that, you know, because they're smashing it. So, and at the end of the day, as nervous as I was really, really, stoked with how it all went. And I was more nervous than myself, to be honest. I knew everyone around us, you know, the people we had playing for us. I knew everybody were phenomenal musicians. I just think, like, you know, we're always trying to push ourselves with genres of music that we're interested in. And just, you know, that bluegrass style lends itself to quite a lot of, you know, technical kind of guitar playing and that. And I just wanted to make sure that, you know, the parts that I'd written for the song, I was able to, you know, deliver on the day. And, I was really stoked about how that all went.
4: Yeah, and as part of a duo, mate, when you get on stage and you look at your mate Dylan, and mate, it's just got to be a little bit of a calming effect, because it's just like a couple of mates just sitting around having a jam.
5: Well, that's right. I would say that, you know, these days I don't really, you know, it was the first time I felt that for a while, because I don't usually get too nervous these days. It is more excitement and ready to rip in. And if anything, there might just be some pre-show jitters where you're just sort of bouncing around, ready to get up and do it. And as you said, the minute you get up on stage and you're around your mates, and it is a calming effect, and you're ready to just kind of slot into everything that you've practiced and rehearsed and love doing. So it's a good time.
4: Mate, I'm looking forward to seeing you guys up on stage. Last time I saw you live last year at the Gympie Muster, packed crowd. It was sort of like standing shoulder to shoulder with people in front of the stage, and you guys just up on the stage there, just absolutely rocking it out and having a fun time.
5: Yeah, the Gympie Muster is hands down got to be one of our favourite festivals. And I've actually relocated recently up towards around that region, so I'm really looking forward to kind of being closer to that festival now. So we're actually not going to be there this year, and we're going to really try push and get ourselves there next year. After coming off the back of doing the last three in a row, where we thought we'll take the year off potentially, but we'd love to get back there next year, and I'm going to even try and go along as well now that I live kind of within that region. But yeah, again, just like Tamworth, as I was mentioning, we really are trying to, whatever we're doing, trying to make each year, if possible, bigger than the last. And the Gympie Muster were one of those festivals that kind of took us at an early stage a few years back, and each time the stages were getting slightly bigger and the crowds were turning up, and which is thankful, because you just never know. I still feel like to this day I have that thought where, no one's going to turn up. There might not be anyone around. We'll still have fun playing. And then, your mind's blown when people are rocking up. And even within the last year, noticing, people singing along to songs that you've written about. It's a big spin out, and we're very grateful for it.
4: Of course, your debut EP, Jack's Motel. Since then, you've got this new song out. Any EP or album in the pipeline at the moment?
5: Yeah, very much so, and sooner rather than later. We are okay. We're very close, and even talking to you, is one of the first times we're kind of even mentioning it. But we are very close to, off the back of this single, releasing a little album to follow. So a little body of music, and I really do feel like it encapsulates our, all our interests and music we're inspired by. It is a bit of a mixed bag, but kind of a fun for the whole family sort of thing. So yeah, we're going to try and put that out within the next couple of months off the back of this. And it's funny because we love this project as a bit of a sort of an anything goes. Obviously, it's a country act, but we do have that kind of we want to make music that we love at the end of the day. And if that strays from the path a little or goes down a certain route, we always say we've got to go there and see where it goes. And I was joking to Dylan about, this album, because we have so many inspirations, and I was using the analogy of, I don't even know what it's, I've forgotten the name of what it is, but that three-flavoured ice cream, the strawberry, vanilla, chocolate, or whatever, I was using that as the analogy. Like, that's the one, there you go. the album that we're going to release, this body of music, it kind of takes, three sort of journeys of, we love our, it feels like it helps, this song that we've just put out, that kind of style of cruisy kind of country music. We love our, traditional roots, our bluegrass. So, we've kind of got that little section sorted and transitioning to, we're doing a lot of band stuff these days. Paint the Town Country this evening. We've got so many more to announce. So we've got some, more band style rockin' country kind of songs as well to add in the mix to it. And we feel like it kind of, transitions throughout the album, nicely and accordingly to give a good mix of everything.
4: Yeah, you talk about that mix. I was talking to Andrew Swift about an hour or so ago. He's got a brand new single out, a bluegrass song, and he's putting together a bluegrass album. So, mate, it's a flavour of the month at the moment. And, of course, you guys, you've already been there, done that with that golden guitar.
5: Yeah, it definitely seems to be. I remember we were actually down Swifty's way, maybe a year or so ago, and we were playing a show down there, and we actually caught up with him and the family, and I remember him talking about it. He was saying that's the route he was going to go down, and we were pretty much ready to release our bluegrass song. So it was, yeah, seems like, I don't know, we just love country music and music in general, and we don't want to give ourselves any sort of limits on where to explore that. And you know, Dylan and I kind of, you know, hit it off as friends back in the day with our love for, you know, old country music, and, you know, your Patsy Cline's, and we love Elvis and, you know, Hank Williams, all that kind of stuff, Johnny Cash. So that, you know, there's always going to be that kind of influence there, and we love, you know, putting out music like that. But, you know, it feels like it helps. Today, our latest single that's come out, you know, I've made a Spanish guitar solo that's gone with it. I feel like the nylon guitar, nylon string guitar has made a big feature in a lot of our music as of late. And, you know, I've always had an interest in that, and I love that crossover where country music can meet that. And so, yeah, really tried to push myself to, you know, come up with some tasty Spanish guitar solos there.
4: Yeah, exactly. After seeing you guys perform live at the Muster last year, looking forward to tonight's headlining show at Paint the Town Country Music Festival. On your email, you got the up-and-coming events that haven't been announced. I don't know whether we're allowed to talk about them, but in a broad sense, in November, down around us, in our backyard, you guys are going to be back, so probably we'll let people know a little bit closer as to what is going to be happening there.
5: Yeah, I know. It is a little bit like that. It is hard to kind of, you know, hold your tongue on some of the things that are going on. We're super, super excited with some of the shows that we're about to announce, which yep. is, you know, it's going to be so great for, again, just, you know, building what we've got going here. But yeah, as far as the local area goes, yeah, I believe mid-November we are ready to go with another event. So we'll be sure to, you know, announce that at the right time and hopefully some people come along to it.
4: Yeah, and you've got a few big things for 2027. So things are looking very, very bright for Sons of Atticus. Hey, I'm looking forward to catching up with yourself and Dylan a little bit later on today out at Jacob's Well. Matt, if you give us an intro to your new song, we'll let our listeners enjoy it as part of Saturday Morning Country.
5: No worries. Thank you. Well, this is Matt from Sons of Atticus, and you are listening to our brand new single, Feels Like It Helps.

That is the brand new single, Sons of Atticus. Feels like it helps. And they're going to be headlining down at Jacob's Well a little bit later on today. Looking forward to catching up with the guys. It is 7 to 9. We have Richo in after 9 o'clock to keep you company this morning.

Logan City's own 101 Saturday morning country. Great sounds there. Take Cole, Man in the Moon. It is 3 to 9. Thank you so much for letting me be part of your Saturday morning. I look forward to catching you from our outside broadcast at Paint the Town Country Music Festival. Not too far away. Richo in after the 9 o'clock news right here on Logan City's own. Caitlin Thomas takes us to the news.

Neil Diamond with Crunchy Granola Sweet there. Very good morning, everyone. Welcome to Saturday Morning's Biggest Hits and Greatest Memories, which is on your radio all the way through until midday today. This is Jeff Lynn and ELO.

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You're on Logan City's 101 FM, home to the biggest hits, home to the greatest memories. Our next song won the Eurovision Song Contest in Luxembourg in 1972. It's called Après Toi, and the English version is Come What May. This is Vicky Leandros.

0: Logan City deserves the best news service, and that comes from Air News. 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

Hey, how you doing? It's great to have you along for Saturday morning's biggest hits and greatest memories. We'll have news, weather and sport all the way through until midday. So I hope you're enjoying the show. I'm going to let Neil Diamond take us to the top of the hour. And I will see you on the other side of the news.